0: It's Kendra. Here is a question for you. Is there a chance that you are secretly Canadian? So there has been a big rule change in Canada, which means millions more Americans might qualify for dual Canadian citizenship. And that can be you if you can show that you have a Canadian grandparent or even a Canadian great-grandparent. They're going even farther back, sometimes even a great or an even more distant Canadian ancestor. If you can prove it, then you can get dual Canadian citizenship. I think it costs $75 to fill out the application, and it won't be official for around 10 months. But, you know, if you're like, hey, I've got Canadian relatives, you know, and I would like to have a dual citizenship, well, what do you think about it?
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5: From the 106.7, the Fox Weather Center, Tuesday will be mostly sunny and breezy with a high near 80. Showers and thunderstorms are likely overnight. Wednesday turns sunny and cooler with a high near 69. For the latest news, weather, and community info, visit DecaturRadio.com.
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0: It's Kendra. This is pretty interesting to me. So the Greek government is pressing ahead with a plan to ban anonymity on social media. The idea is that by forcing people to use their real names, it will reduce toxicity. I think this is a great idea. If you can't hide behind Big Truck 463 or whatever name you chose, if your name is really out there where people can easily see who it is saying some of this craziness that I see online, I think this is a good idea. I think other countries, United States, needs to be looking at this, banning anonymity. What are your thoughts on it? How would you feel about if you had to put your real name on every social media or anywhere that you were trying to post, your real name had to show up? Accountability!
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6: Good evening, Central Illinois. Happy Monday here to WAND Forecast. We're heading into this evening with quiet conditions. We'll be mostly clear, and that will allow temperatures to get cool into the mid-40s. But tomorrow, we warm up into the mid to upper 70s. But it all comes with this next frontal system moving in, which will bring us increasing clouds throughout the day and showers and thunderstorms through your late Tuesday evening and overnight. I'm meteorologist Olivia Colon.
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0: Scorpions, I can't explain. It's Kendra with completely random and useless information for your Monday night. Did you know the number 187 is connected to murder because of Section 187 of the California Penal Code, which legally defines murder? I had no idea. I never knew that number was associated to murder. Now I know. The first book that ever included photographs was published in 1843. What were those pictures of? Algae. Yep, algae. And then finally, millions of Americans, including the Bush family, are descendants of this one guy that was on the Mayflower who fell overboard and only survived because he grabbed a rope that was thrown to him. Could have been wiped off the planet. Never existed if that dude would have missed that rope. I find that so interesting. Random and useless, though. You're welcome.
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7: Fox News, I'm Tom Rigotti. The 18 Americans on the Hanta virus-exposed cruise ship are back in the U.S. where they're being assessed and monitored during a quarantine period. Fox's Jonathan Siri reports the disease may have spread to other people.
8: Today, health authorities in Maryland announced that they're monitoring two residents who were not on the cruise ship, but may have had exposure to one of the cruise ship passengers who got off earlier and was on a flight with them abroad.
7: Democrats in Virginia are asking the U.S. Supreme Court to intervene after their redistricting plan was invalidated. Fox's Jessica Rosenthal reports.
9: Virginia state Democrats have asked the U.S. Supreme Court to invalidate the state Supreme Court's ruling. The state Supreme Court found the constitutional amendment put before voters, authorizing congressional lines to be redrawn, violated procedure.
7: Voters narrowly approved the new congressional maps last month. 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

0: It's Kendra. Have you ever wondered why a crab walks sideways? You're like, no, no, Kendra. I've wondered it, and I saw it online today, and I was like, this is new information to me, and so maybe someone else might be interested in knowing this. So here I am sharing. Okay, it's because scientists say crabs walk sideways because of a single evolutionary change that happened about 200 million years ago, and it found that sideways movement gave early crabs a big survival advantage by making their escapes unpredictable. So now I'm wondering, zombie apocalypse, should we walk like a crab? Something to ponder and just, store it away in case. I mean, that information could come in handy. Let's hope it doesn't.
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5: From the 106.7 The Fox Weather Center, Tuesday will be mostly sunny and breezy with a high near 80. Winds shift from south-southeast to southwest in the afternoon, gusting up to 33 miles per hour. Showers and thunderstorms are likely Tuesday night with a low around 54. Wednesday turns sunny and cooler with a high near 69. 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

0: It's Kendra. Now, I'm not trying to be nosy here whenever I ask you this question, okay? I want you to think about when you take a shower, do you face the water or do you face away from the water? So this is like a big debate that's going on online right now of how you shower. I guess I rotate, but I don't face the water the majority of the time. Like the water is going on the back of my head. And I thought everyone showered that way. So whenever I saw that some people stand with their face, just the water, you know, facing the water the whole time, I was so surprised by it. And so big debate online about it. So which side are you on? Are you facing the water? Are you not facing the water? It's a no facing the water situation for me.
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4: Good evening, Central Illinois. Happy Monday here to WAND Forecast. We're heading into this evening with quiet conditions. We'll be mostly clear, and that will allow temperatures to get cool into the mid-40s. But tomorrow, we warm up into the mid to upper 70s. But it all comes with this next frontal system moving in, which will bring us increasing clouds throughout the day and showers and thunderstorms through your late Tuesday evening and overnight. I'm meteorologist Olivia Colon.
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0: It's Kendra. I saw some science news today that I thought was amazing. Really, really great. So the FDA has recently approved the very first gene therapy that has been shown to restore hearing in people born with a rare genetic form of deafness. Okay. It gives a missing gene to the inner ear and allows a lot of these patients to hear for the very first time. The great news about this is that they're saying this is a historic milestone and could open a lot of door to treatments for broader forms of hearing loss in the future. And so, you know, my son has hearing loss in one ear. My husband is deaf in one ear. And so I'm real excited that they are doing a lot of having some positive results from this. And I think it's amazing. And for folks that are, born with that rare genetic form of deafness to be able to hear for the first time, this is amazing news. I love to share it. I'm so happy about it.
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5: From the 106.7, the Fox Weather Center, Tuesday will be mostly sunny with a high near 80. Breezy conditions with south-southeast winds becoming southwest at 15 to 20 miles per hour, gusting up to 33 miles per hour. Showers and thunderstorms likely Tuesday night, mainly before midnight, with a low around 54. Wednesday turns sunny with a high near 69 and northwest winds up to 18 miles per hour. For the latest news, weather, and community info, visit DecaturRadio.com.
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7: The Decatur Police Department is asking for your help with this week's Crime of the Week. The Decatur Police are investigating an armed home invasion that occurred March 27th around 11 a.m. in the 1100 block of East Elmhurst. Two armed male suspects entered the home, demanded money, and stole electronics and beauty products. Two occupants suffered injuries during the attack. The first suspect is a black male, late teens to early 20s, wearing all black and a ski mask, armed with a semi-automatic handgun. The second suspect is a black male, late teens to early 20s, 5'10 to 6 feet tall, large build, wearing a black letterman jacket with HV in white lettering, also armed. Anyone with information is asked to contact Decatur Police at 217-424-2734 or Crime Stoppers at 217-423-TIPS.
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0: it's Kendra. I am of the age that I have to wear reading glasses now. I know it's terrible. I'm not a fan. Okay. Not a fan, but I have to wear reading glasses now. So I've been looking at other options of things because I don't want to wear these. I don't wear glasses. Okay. And so then to have to put these on just to be able to see my phone is terrible. So some of the options I've seen is like where you wear like one contact lens that's just for seeing close and then the other eye is free or whatever. Not even doing it, it makes my brain go, no, Kendra, don't even try it. Have you done this? Do you know anyone that's done this? And then now they've come out with these drops and you can like put these drops in your eyes and they last like 10 hours or something. But I'm wondering, like, how do these drops make you be able to see close and far away at the same time? I'm no scientist, okay? I talk on the radio for a living, so I don't know. But do you know anyone that's tried those drops? You should reach out to me and tell me the experience that they've had. If it's you, tell me your experience with these drops because I'm looking for something else. Readers, boo hiss.
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3: Good evening, Central Illinois. Happy Monday here to WAND Forecast. We're heading into this evening with quiet conditions. We'll be mostly clear, and that will allow temperatures to get cool into the mid-40s. But tomorrow, we warm up into the mid to upper 70s. But it all comes with this next frontal system moving in, which will bring us increasing clouds throughout the day and showers and thunderstorms through your late Tuesday evening and overnight. I'm meteorologist Olivia Colon.
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0: It's Kendra. There is a new service now that will connect couples to strangers who want to crash their wedding. And I know you're like, what? Why would someone want a stranger to crash their wedding? So it's actually called Not a Wedding Crasher, and it's for people who just enjoy going to weddings. And so if a couple, you know, if they've booked a venue and they had to have a certain amount of people, they didn't get that many RSVPs back, folks can purchase tickets to their wedding. It helps offset the cost for the bride and groom, and the couple that's visiting or whoever is going to the wedding gets to enjoy, you know, meeting new people and that kind of stuff. It seems a little weird, but, you know, I don't know. It's kind of a new, different kind of way for a date night, even, you know, Not a Wedding Crasher. That's the name of the platform. It's only been up for like a month, and they already have like 300 potential guests signed up, nearly 10 participating weddings. Maybe you're getting married soon. You may want to check it out. So you Google that. Okay. Not a Wedding Crasher.
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6: From the 106.7 The Fox Weather Center. Tuesday will be mostly sunny with a high near 80. Breezy with southwest winds up to 20 miles per hour and gusts to 33. Showers and thunderstorms likely Tuesday night, mainly before midnight, with a low around 54. Wednesday turns sunny, high near 69, with northwest winds gusting to 33. Wednesday night clear and chilly, low around 44. For the latest news, weather, and community info, visit DecaturRadio.com.
7: The Decatur Police Department is asking for your help with this week's Crime of the Week. The Decatur Police are investigating an armed home invasion that occurred March 27th around 11 a.m. in the 1100 block of East Elmhurst. Two armed male suspects entered the home, demanded money, and stole electronics and beauty products. Two occupants suffered injuries during the attack. The first suspect is a black male, late teens to early 20s, wearing all black and a ski mask, armed with a semi-automatic handgun. The second suspect is a black male, late teens to early 20s, 5'10 to 6 feet tall, large build, wearing a black letterman jacket with HV in white lettering, also armed. Anyone with information is asked to contact Decatur Police at 217-424-2734 or Crime Stoppers at 217-423-TIPS.
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0: It's Kendra. How often are you walking your dog every day? So veterinarians are now saying that most adult dogs need 1 to 2 dogs a day, the 2 walks a day. I have an 11-year-old Shih Tzu. And when I get off work each day, she cannot wait. She knows, like, as soon as I get home, she knows I'm taking her for a walk. We usually just go for like a half a mile or mile, depending on, you know, what the day has brought. But she loves it so much. And then I recently saw a video saying how important it is if your dog is sniffing, not to rush them. And what a big deal that is for them and how that's like their strongest sense. And so I've been allowing her to just sniff until she's done, even if it means I have to stand there for several minutes or whatever. And it will wear her out. Like, that is an exercise for them also. So if you're taking your dog for a walk, don't rush them along when they're sniffing. Let them sniff. Let them sniff and see if you can see a difference in your pet. I was really surprised by it.
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9: Good evening, Central Illinois. Happy Monday. Here's your WAND forecast. We're heading into this evening with quiet conditions. We'll be mostly clear, and that will allow temperatures to get cool into the mid-40s. But tomorrow, we warm up into the mid to upper 70s. But it all comes with this next frontal system moving in, which will bring us increasing clouds throughout the day and showers and thunderstorms through your late Tuesday evening and overnight. I'm meteorologist Olivia Colon.
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0: Fleetwood Mac, Go Your Own Way. It's Kendra. I feel like they were telling me to get out of here, so I guess I'll leave. I am going to get out of here. Have a wonderful rest of your night. I am filling in tomorrow night, so I'll see you then. Def Leppard on the way next with High and Dry.
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0: Tonight, I can't wait to feel your love tonight. The David Lee Roth edition of Van Halen with Mud. David rocking a tour. Now he's doing about 18 tunes in concert, and he ends every show with "Go ahead and jump, jump, jump." What a great ending tune. Get out of your seats and jump out of here. Actually, he should have that tune as the opening tune, but what do I know? Hey, Skid Row, they're coming up for you. Author on Triumph and Metallica. They're next.
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4: From the 106.7, the Fox Weather Center, Tuesday will be mostly sunny and breezy with a high near 80. Showers and thunderstorms are likely Tuesday night, mainly before midnight, with a low around 54. Wednesday turns sunny and cooler with a high near 69. For the latest news, weather, and community info, visit DecaturRadio.com.
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0: Hey, we are the Youth Gone Wild, Skid Row with Mud. Sebastian Bach, the former lead in that band, is now taking over lead controls of the legendary Twisted Sister on their 50th anniversary tour as D is ill. Get well soon, D. And Sebastian, go rock that tour big time. GNR, they're coming up. I'll throw on Aerosmith and Foreigner. They're on deck too.
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5: Good evening, Central Illinois. Happy Monday here to WAND Forecast. We're heading into this evening with quiet conditions. We'll be mostly clear, and that will allow temperatures to get cool into the mid-40s. But tomorrow, we warm up into the mid to upper 70s. But it all comes with this next frontal system moving in, which will bring us increasing clouds throughout the day and showers and thunderstorms through your late Tuesday evening and overnight. I'm meteorologist Olivia Colon.
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0: Aerosmith and Angel with Mutz. So Steven Tyler's voice is back in action 100%. He can do his yeah. So, you know, Joe Perry has been talking about the band doing mini tours, maybe some new music as well. So hang tight for that. That could go down. Come on, guys, make it happen. GNR, they're coming up. I'll throw on the Cars and Queen. They're on deck as well.
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7: The Decatur Police Department is asking for your help with this week's Crime of the Week. The Decatur Police are investigating an armed home invasion that occurred March 27th around 11 a.m. in the 1100 block of East Elmhurst. Two armed male suspects entered the home, demanded money, and stole electronics and beauty products. Two occupants suffered injuries during the attack. The first suspect is a black male, late teens to early 20s, wearing all black.

0: in a ski mask armed with a semi-automatic handgun. The second suspect is a black male, late teens to early 20s, 5'10 to 6 feet tall, large build, wearing a black Letterman jacket with HV in white lettering, also armed. Anyone with information is asked to contact Decatur Police at 217-424-2734 or Crime Stoppers at 217-423-TIPS.
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1: Rumors spreading around in that Texas town. About the shack outside the games. And you know what I'm talking about. 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They got a lot of nice girls.

0: The Top and LaGrange with Mother Rolling Stones. And that set, Stones' new album will be out July the 10th, Foreign Tongues. That's going to be very cool. I see Mick Jagger on late night TV the last couple of nights. He's hanging on those shows doing his comedy bits, and very cool stuff to catch Mick on late night TV. Hey, Night Ranger, they're coming up. Author on Rush and Jet, they're next.
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5: From the 106.7 the Fox Weather Center. Tuesday will be mostly sunny and breezy with a high near 80. Showers and thunderstorms likely Tuesday night, mainly before midnight, with a low around 54. Wednesday turns sunny with a high near 69, then clear and cooler with a low around 44. For the latest news, weather, and community info, visit DecaturRadio.com.
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0: Hey, you're motoring again. Night Ranger with Mud. What a great tune. Rush in that set. Fly By Night. They're no Fly By Night band. They're working very hard getting ready for that major tour. The 50-something tour beginning in June, going all the way through April of 2027. How cool is that? Way to go, Rush. Hey, Led Zepp, they're coming up. I'll throw on Collective Soul. And Stevie Ray Vaughan is next.
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4: Good evening, Central Illinois. Here's your WAND forecast. We're heading into the rest of this evening with mostly clear skies, allowing for lows overnight in the mid-40s. But as we head into tomorrow, things warm up ahead of our next frontal system. Temperatures get to the mid to upper 70s. We'll also see gusty winds pick up and clouds build in throughout the midday and afternoon, again, ahead of showers and thunderstorms as we head into our late Tuesday evening. I'm meteorologist Olivia Colon.
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You know it. It doesn't matter what you wear, just as long as you are there. So come as you are. Nirvana with Mud 80 Money's here, and she was a shake.

0: You know it. You got to be feeling satisfied. Boston with Mud the Doors in that set in the tale of the Roadhouse Blues, where you wake up in the morning and you grab yourself a beer here. Not a good thing when you're going to work. Don't grab a beer here. You don't want the beer breath. Go for the coffee breath. 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Hey, Jimmy is coming up. I'll throw on Def Leppard and Floyd. 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
4: From the 106.7 the Fox Weather Center, Tuesday will be mostly sunny and breezy with a high near 80. Southwest winds could gust up to 33 miles per hour. Showers and thunderstorms likely Tuesday night, mainly before midnight, with a low around 54. Wednesday turns sunny and cooler with a high near 69. For the latest news, weather, and community info, visit DecaturRadio.com.
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0: Jimmy and the Purple A's with Mud Floyd from the Wall, and that said, hey, you and the worms ate into his brain. Worm chow, brain food. Oh, yeah, serious chow all the way. Don't knock until you try it, right? No, not so much. Hey, Pearl Jam's coming up. I'll throw on Stevie Nicks. And Van Halen is next.
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5: Good evening, Central Illinois. Here's your WAND forecast. We're heading into the rest of this evening with mostly clear skies, allowing for lows overnight in the mid-40s. But as we head into tomorrow, things warm up ahead of our next frontal system. Temperatures get to the mid to upper 70s. We'll also see gusty winds pick up and clouds build in throughout the midday and afternoon, again, ahead of showers and thunderstorms as we head into our late Tuesday evening. I'm meteorologist Olivia Colon.
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0: Right on, rocking you like a hurricane. Scorpions with Mud Foreigner in that set. Foreigner has End in Sight on that tour. They've been on for years, years. I mean, it finally will end at the end of the year. In fact, later on in the year, they'll team up the legendary Lynyrd Skynyrd, two legendary bands on tour together for the Double Trouble, Double Vision Tour. Very cool. The Eagles are coming up. Othron Bush and the Rolling Stones are next.
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2: From the 106.7 the Fox Weather Center, Tuesday will be increasingly cloudy with a high near 80. Winds could gust as high as 33 miles per hour. There is a 40% chance of showers and thunderstorms overnight, mainly before 11 p.m. Then, skies clear with a low around 53. Wednesday will be sunny and cooler with a high near 68. Wednesday night will be clear with a low around 45. For the latest news, weather, and community info, visit DecaturRadio.com.
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0: Hey, go ahead, break my heart. There's going to be a heartache tonight. The Eagles with Mud. We heard from the Rolling Stones, and that's it. Very excited about that new Rolling Stones album coming out July the 10th called Foreign Tongues. Paul McCartney is on a track also. Paul McCartney has a new album coming out May the 29th called The Boys of Dungeon Lane, and Ringo Starr is on that album. Very cool. Hey, BTO, they're coming up for you. I'll throw on Ozzy and the BOC. They're on deck too.
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5: Good evening, Central Illinois. Here's your WAND forecast. We're heading into the rest of this evening with mostly clear skies, allowing for lows overnight in the mid-40s. But as we head into tomorrow, things warm up ahead of our next frontal system. Temperatures get to the mid to upper 70s. We'll also see gusty winds pick up and clouds build in throughout the midday and afternoon, again, ahead of showers and thunderstorms as we head into our late Tuesday evening. I'm meteorologist Olivia Colon.
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0: Oh, Lord, take me downtown. I'm looking for some tush. The mighty, mighty top for you with Mud the Top back on tour. They're always digging a tour, always rocking all over the place. And what an amazing show they put on. Such a fantastic show of great tunes and a cool stage presence, too. Way to go, ZZ Top. Yes, they're coming up. I'll throw on U2 and Aerosmith. They're on deck as well.
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2: From the 106.7 the Fox Weather Center, Tuesday will bring increasing clouds and a high near 80. Winds shift from southeast to southwest, gusting up to 33 miles per hour. A 40% chance of showers and thunderstorms is possible overnight, with gradual clearing and a low around 53. Wednesday turns sunny, with a high near 68 and northwest winds gusting to 29 miles per hour. The night will be clear, with a low around 45. For the latest news, weather, and community info, visit DecaturRadio.com.
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0: Oh, yeah. What an iconic classic from Yes and Long Distance, Run Around with Mud. We heard from the great U2 in that set from War. And New Year's Day, now they pushed their album back toward the end of the year. Their new album will be out then. It was supposed to be out in early summer, but worth the wait for the end of the year to catch the brand new U2 LP. Very cool. Tom Petty is coming up. I'll throw on Queen and David Bowie together. And Def Leppard, they're on deck too.
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4: Good evening, Central Illinois. Here's your WAND forecast. We're heading into the rest of this evening with mostly clear skies, allowing for lows overnight in the mid-40s. But as we head into tomorrow, things warm up ahead of our next frontal system. Temperatures get to the mid to upper 70s. We'll also see gusty winds pick up and clouds build in throughout the midday and afternoon, again, ahead of showers and thunderstorms as we head into our late Tuesday evening. I'm meteorologist Olivia Colon.
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0: Hey, keep it snappy. Pressure, what pressure? No pressure. Queen and David Bowie together under pressure. What a great tune. What a great pairing. Come on. That tune rocks all the way. No pressure at all. Nothing to ever get hung about, right? Hey, Def Leppard, they're coming up. I'll throw on the Coop, Alice Cooper, and Green Day. They're on deck too.
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0: Tommy, we got a troubling text from you on Friday as a show.
1: Yeah.
0: We're in Wyoming getting our cowboy on.
2: I was like,
3: I'm out here getting my cowboy on. Mm-hmm.
0: And then we got a text from Tommy.
1: Frantically.
3: Oh, yes.
4: Seems like dangerous.
0: Yeah.
4: Booming.
0: Yeah, Tommy, what did you do on Friday? Was it Friday?
2: It was Friday. Yeah, it was Friday afternoon. Should I pull up the text and just read it?
0: Yes, mm-hmm. Please.
5: Yeah. Do you mind if I share a screenshot of said text? Because I screenshot it on Friday with every intention of doing that, but I wouldn't ask first.
2: Go for it. Yeah, yeah. So Friday, so the last couple months, my dad's been doing some fundraising for the Leukemia and Lymphoma Society around here.
0: Okay, great.
2: Which is awesome, and he did a great job, and he put a lot of work into it. Super cool. And they were having like a celebratory gala. Now, in my head, I'm thinking
0: a gala.
2: A gala.
0: Gala.
2: Is that
6: gala?
2: A gala?
0: Is that like a female golem?
2: Sorry. Yeah, let's see. Gala. Anyway,
4: I've heard gala and gala, but I've never heard gala.
2: Very guttural,
1: I've
2: isn't
1: heard
2: it?
1: Gala.
3: Is that a gula?
2: So anyway, there was a big celebratory thing.
1: They were called a fancy dance.
2: Okay,
4: having a fancy dance.
2: I thought it was going to be a big fancy dance as well. I'm thinking of like from like, you know, like the princess movies where it's like, yeah, we're having a big thing.
0: Did you think this charity event was going to be like Cinderella and there'd be a pumpkin carriage?
2: Low key, yeah. Okay. They were like, yeah, cash bar, you know.
0: That was
2: like,
0: a big factor in the whole Princeton thing.
2: Yeah, well, they said to dress fancy. I'm like, okay, bet. So I dressed up.
4: Kind of fancy, not really.
2: And they were doing a silent auction. We walked in, they asked for our cards, and I'm like, okay, cool. I have no idea what this means. And so I was like, okay, la la la, walked in, went and got some drinks, dropped some cheese cubes on the floor, which was unfortunate. I was really excited about those. But around the edge of the place was a bunch of different things, you know, from fundraising that they got.
0: That you can bid on silently.
2: Yeah, silent auction. So I was like, okay, cool. And I'm walking through and there's like, you know, actually, Skydive Grand Haven had a thing. I'm like, oh, I know them. And then there was another one for just a bunch of other stuff. And then
0: we understand silent auctions.
2: Oh, sorry.
4: Yeah, okay, so they had items.
2: So yes. I'm walking around and suddenly something piques my interest. Something very, very exciting. It was Big Bird from Sesame Street on a T-shirt. And I'm like, whoa!
0: Wow, yeah,
1: as opposed to the other Big Bird.
2: Yeah. So I got super pumped.
0: I already have a T-shirt with Big Bird from Logan Airport on it. You know their guy.
4: Yeah, okay. So you stumbled across a Big Bird T-shirt.
2: I did. Big Bird in the wild.
1: That must have spoken to you.
2: It really, really did, because I started out walking around. And when you sit at the table, we all had assigned seats, and there was a paddle, you know, with a different number on it. And so I'm like, okay, so we're going to be, you know, betting. I've seen this on TV. This will be exciting.
0: Bidding.
4: Yeah, bidding. Definitely different than betting.
2: This is showing how much I knew about this going into it.
1: I think it's going perfectly.
0: That text we got's making a lot more sense now.
2: It's the silent auction part was, you know, you pull up a QR code and it was on a website. And the starting bid on this, so it was in a collection of other things, which I sent a screenshot of.
4: Okay. All right. So it's a bunch of PBS stuff.
2: Yes. So I was like super pumped because I'm a viewer like you, thank you, like, you're welcome. And I want to support it because, you know, funding in the air, blah, blah, blah.
1: Okay. Oh, you got a red green book.
4: A red green book. That's okay. That's cool. Yeah. Oh, him in his suspenders and duct tape.
2: Yeah. Very,
4: great
2: very exciting
4: northern
2: stuff.
4: Climbs.
2: Yeah, there's 100 pages of filler in this, apparently. So, anyway, so I got super excited. The starting bid was $150.
6: Good lord.
2: And I'm like, surely there's going to be more people who bet on this. I wanted to participate in the bidding.
4: Bidding.
1: Again.
2: And so I started
0: betting at your gullah.
2: Yeah, at my gullah. I started the bidding at $150. And
6: started it there.
2: Tommy. That was the default. So the opening.
4: I know, but why?
1: Right, but you did it.
4: You didn't even have to do that.
2: I thought it was a cool shirt, and I figured that other people would bid on this because it was the fancy people were there, and I was obviously one of them.
4: So do you think when you bid and you get your name going, if somebody else outbids you, you still get the item you wanted from the lot?
2: Well, I knew that
4: like,
2: wasn't going to happen.
4: You liked the shirt, so you bid hoping somebody would buy it from you?
2: I was trying to draw excitement for it. I'm like, whoa, somebody's really interested in this. You know, it's like when
4: that's weird
2: you're
4: math.
2: Trying to drive the price up a little bit. I was for charity.
5: Yeah, that's true.
6: Tommy, okay, wait. What was the reason you put your name down? Hold was on. It to be charitable and drive up the bidding, or was it because you wanted a t-shirt and thought, this will work?
2: Well, I really wanted to do some fundraising. Obviously.
1: Tommy, I have, I have a quick question.
4: I don't believe you for a second.
2: I wanted a t-shirt.
1: Do you have a random $150 just laying around that you can spend?
2: I do because of the talent fee for the live show, which is now
6: just burning a hole.
2: Which
6: has
2: now been spent a big t-shirt. So I was like,
6: you
2: okay.
6: You got all that rent you're saving moving back home.
2: Yeah, no kidding. It's been bad. I'm like, I can save so much money, but at the same time, I've never been on Marketplace, on Facebook Marketplace more in my life. And I'm like, I could spend all this money because I don't have to pay rent next month, blah, blah, blah. So anyway, so I got this, and as time is getting closer, I'm like, hey, why is nobody bidding on this?
5: Nobody is as passionate about this pack of my grandmother's things than me.
2: Yes. Well, I was confused because I'm like, why would the... I thought the silent bidding kind of started it, and then later they had the paddles to put up, and they were going to be like, yeah, this is when it's going to happen. And I was waiting for that to happen and suddenly go...
4: So you thought silent auction part becomes out loud auction part?
2: Yeah.
6: Like this is just... The silence just the warm-up?
4: That's just, that's just to put your...
1: No.
4: Get your toes wet?
5: Yeah.
1: Once the silent auction always... Always a silent auction.
2: Well, I know that now.
4: Yeah.
2: I wore the shirt yesterday, but I got a bunch of other stuff in this too.
1: Oh, so you won.
2: I won.
1: No one else bid.
2: One else bid on this.
6: So what was the text we got? Did you ever read it?
2: I think Kelly just sent it. Yes.
5: I posted it on our story, but yeah.
2: Oh, perfect. Okay.
5: Tommy sent to the group, and it was just a real quick text that said, here it is. Guys, I'm at an auction right now, and I bet on a thing for kicks and giggles, and I won $150 down the drain. Womp.
2: Womp, womp.
5: Maitland, LOL, what did you get? And how much will we make fun of you for spending $150 on it? And that's when Tommy sent the invisible message, which you have to hover your finger over to see.
4: Yeah, which I had to ask how that worked.
5: Yeah.
2: Oh, and it was... Nice job, Grandpa.
4: Yeah, I go, what is this?
5: And when you hovered it over, it said a Big Bird shirt. And I immediately said, shut the F up, Thomas. And then free beer, what the F? And then Steve, Tommy, this is a poor financial choice. And then Maitland goes, you're lying. And it was for a good cause.
6: But that's not all you got.
2: No,
6: you're
2: it's
6: burying
2: not.
6: The lead.
4: Yeah.
2: Yes.
4: And also, I mean, you didn't do it for the good cause. You did it for the shirt.
2: The cause was for me. That was a good cause.
4: Yeah.
2: So I got a bunch of other, I got a couple other shirts in here. I got like an NPR shirt. Mind you, I didn't look at anything else but the Big Bird shirt. So I didn't realize there was other things in it. Until I got a tote bag of other things, which was so exciting. I also got a shirt that's a large, but I'm going to show you that this is the largest large I've ever seen in my life.
1: Okay.
2: That's a big large.
5: It is. It's a
6: pretty
5: large.
6: Big.
5: It's rather
6: big.
5: Large. Sure.
6: Yeah,
1: what is
6: built
1: on it?
6: It up
1: a lot. I can't see it with the reflection.
2: I don't know.
4: It says viewers like you.
1: Oh, nice.
5: With a rainbow. Can't read.
6: That's what it seemed like. Like, why can't you read that?
2: I was hoping it'd be Braille, but no, not today.
6: Can you read Braille?
2: No, but I can try. At least no one else will know that it's I'm the only one who will not know what it says. I can just make
5: viewers
2: it up as I go.
5: Like you, the blind.
6: That's a phrase not written in Braille that often.
4: Yeah.
2: No.
6: Viewers like you.
2: I got some stickers.
6: That is seeing eye dog.
2: Uh-huh. And I got some books like you saw.
6: Well, this was made for you.
2: Yeah.
6: Stickers, books, t-shirts.
1: I can't help but think, though, that this was, like my text said, a very poor financial decision.
2: Oh, it was. I sat there. I'm like, I just lost $150.
6: What did you do with the Google Nest thing?
1: You gave it away.
2: I don't know what to do with it. I don't want that.
5: Why not?
6: It's literally the only valuable thing you got for $150.
1: How about
2: you watch your mouth?
1: How about we do a silent auction for you to make your money back?
2: Well, yeah, I thought the silent auction part was where you hold the paddle up and it's just silent.
1: Nope.
6: No, that's called an auction.
2: Yeah. Yes. Well, yeah, I thought
6: so you got 25, get 25, need 30, need 30, now got 25, got 25, need 30, need 30,
2: going,
6: go, there I go.
1: All right, so Tommy's got a Google Home.
2: Yeah.
1: Do you know, like, what model it is?
4: Yeah, what's the size of that?
6: Big Bird
4: speaker, dude.
2: Oh, it's a pretty hefty size thing.
1: Okay, so we have
6: that's how they scale it.
1: One hefty size Google Home.
4: Okay.
1: Send in your text if you want to bid on that.
5: And a large NPR shirt.
1: Yeah. Or if you want to bet on that.
2: Or
4: if you want to
1: send in a text.
2: A book for the love of Europe, My Favorite Places, People, and Travel by Rick Stevens. And then the real one out there is a book about Auschwitz.
6: Okay, which
2: was an unexpected inclusion.
1: That's strange.
6: But this is the weirdest auction package I've ever seen.
2: Yeah, but I wore Big Bird yesterday. It was a big hit. Everybody was talking about it.
6: Yeah, I remember thinking it all day.
1: All right.
4: Look, that Google Home, assuming it looks like the one I'm looking at in this picture. I don't know if it's the same one, but that's going for like $130 on Amazon.
2: Dummy! Look at that! Did I make profit?
4: Well, not yet. And I doubt that you could charge the same as what Amazon can charge.
2: Well, that's not bad.
4: You should be able to get your money back. And that red green book's got to be worth cents.
1: I just want to remind you, Tommy, that no more than 24 hours before you made this very poor financial decision, mm-hmm. you were talking to me about like, hey, do you know if there's any like moving trucks that will move me for free?
4: It's called Friend with Pickup.
1: I don't know, man. I think you might be in trouble there. Oh, look, we got $35 on Big Bird already from the 269.
6: Tommy, would you hold up your Big Bird t-shirt again? I'd like to see the one you have.
2: I have the Big Bird shirt.
5: Are you kidding me?
2: I wore it yesterday.
4: That's the one thing he can't part with, guys.
6: I know. I just want to see how much it would cost on Amazon. I'm looking at a variety of Big Bird shirts, and the most expensive one is $18.
2: And
6: they've got so many.
1: All right. Well, we got it up to $35.
2: Okay.
1: But yeah, they want Big Bird.
4: Hard to find $150.
2: No, Big Bird's not for sale. Sorry.
6: Here's one of Big Bird sitting on a bird buddy.
2: Ooh, that's perfect for you.
1: Bird buddy.
6: I already have it.
4: Yeah, wouldn't that be just a kind of a normal size house?
6: Yeah.
4: For Big Bird.
6: It's a Ring camera. He's at a door. I think he's a kidnapper.
4: That's a Big Bird, guys.
6: On the way. Let's see how you do on trending slang words.
4: Oh, jeez.
1: I was just going to say, I think all of our phones need to be linked to Tommy's credit card. when you give a little kid one of those like debit cards that's not really a debit card.
6: Or like when the kids want to download an app, they have to send permission to me and Kayla first.
1: Yep.
4: Yeah. Tommy, is your cell phone made by VTech?
2: Yeah, there's hella parental controls on this. Oh,
6: this is not Sigma at all, Tommy.
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8: From the 106.7, The Fox Weather Center, Tuesday will be mostly cloudy with a high near 80. There is a chance of showers and thunderstorms Tuesday night before skies clear. Wednesday will be sunny and cooler with a high near 68. For the latest news, weather, and community info, visit DecaturRadio.com.
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1: In Wisconsin. 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
1: You guys been following the story of Fort Dingleberry?
4: Closer than anything in the world.
1: That is shocking.
5: I've always had an affinity for Dingleberry.
4: Mm-hmm. And Forts. I grew up as a military kid. So.
1: Oh, yeah, this probably does hit close to home. Yeah.
6: I'm not sure if the fort is an official title in this one.
1: It definitely isn't. Okay. I mean, it's a fort, but not fort like Fort Campbell, Fort Bragg.
6: I don't know.
1: It's more fort like, hey, we built this piece of crap and we're kids, let's hang out in it.
5: Oh, like that kind of a fort. Okay.
7: Somebody built a small fort on a nature preserve in Durham, and it was recently torn down by the town's conservation committee. Now, there's been speculation as to who built it. Some people there in the community said they think it might have been a summer project for some teenagers, maybe. Well, Fox 61's Jamel Johnson has more on that and why it was removed.
8: This fort was built on an open space owned by the town, and because of that, they are legally allowed to take it down. But some people in the area want a replacement for the fort and maybe some more time to pick a better name.
9: R.I.P. Fort Dingleberry. Community member.
1: Is this the Durham, North Carolina equivalent of stupid sidewalk fish tank in New York City?
5: I guess.
6: Yeah.
4: I love it. It says no weenies allowed.
5: Uh-huh. Yeah.
4: It looks legit to me.
5: It looks pretty well built, honestly.
1: Yeah.
9: Dingleberry. Community members in Durham are dealing with the loss of a treehouse built on a trail of open space near Sawmill Road. For many in the area, this is their first time hearing of Fort Dingleberry. But for Ben Albanese, he became aware of plans to build a fort right before school let out for break.
10: Some kids I knew, they were making a fort, and they, like, would always talk about it at school.
9: Ben never saw the fort in person, but when he heard the news of Fort Dingleberry...
1: We just found any kid.
5: Yeah, a kid.
6: Man on the street. Ugh.
9: Heard the news of Fort Dingleberry getting removed, he knew it sounded eerily similar to the one his peers were building.
10: I don't know, they were just making a hangout spot. They didn't say where, they just said that they were going to get wood and find old wood, buy new stuff sometimes, and like they were just going to build a cool fort for them to like hang out in.
9: This hangout spot was removed due to it being on town land and it having several safety concerns for the town's conservation committee.
4: Shut up.
5: Several
6: safety concerns.
4: Yeah. Kids finally get together. They're outside. They're building forts. And it
1: looks
4: awesome. It looks like a bunch of things that your friends would show you and you'd think, okay, I mean, it's not like professionally done by any means, but it's a great job for a bunch of kids doing it. And then the town's like, boo, this is on public property. We're going to take it down. Boo you, Durham.
1: I agree with that, but especially the part about they're finally outside.
4: Yeah.
6: I need to see where it was, though.
5: I agree.
6: They don't really show... They haven't really shown yet where it is.
5: Like, is it in, so close to an intersection that it blocks line of sight? You know?
1: Okay,
5: I get that.
1: It's a couple sticks looking for some mud to get stuck in.
6: Oh, no,
4: I'm pro
6: Fort Dingleberry.
5: Yeah, we were prolific fort builders when I was a kid. I love building forts, man.
1: But kids need to be careful where they put their forts now.
5: Yeah, I mean, we didn't build them in town land like that, but...
4: Maybe they live in apartment complexes and they don't have a choice and this was their one opportunity to be a kid. All right. Nobody else can see you staring at me.
5: They can hear it though.
1: Tommy started talking in the other room.
6: He definitely did.
1: Tommy, did you start chattering? Whoa, you're staring.
11: I didn't, but I should have.
9: Commission. First Selectman Brendan Reyes says the town was first made aware of the fort when they received a complaint from a hiker in the area. This led to the Conservation Commission visiting the area. According to the media...
5: It's always a hiker that wrecks everything.
6: Yeah,
5: hikers,
6: why would you complain?
5: Cyclists, always a pain in the ass.
6: Ugh.
9: To the meeting notes, they cited 13 trees being cut down 2 to 3 feet above ground level, 10 trees with damage including cut marks and nails, and 2 metal ladder sections along with a variety of lumber pieces strewn about, including more protruding nails.
6: How big was this thing?
1: Yeah.
6: They cut down 13 trees.
5: I know.
1: Well,
5: yeah,
1: the good thing is, taking down the fort will put those trees right back in the rightful place.
6: Yeah.
4: Mm-hmm.
5: Yeah.
10: Yeah, if it was a safety hazard, I mean, I guess it's the right move to remove the fort. If it was, like, safe and maybe, like, on somebody's property, it was probably a better idea.
6: Come on, man. Show us where it was.
1: Right? They can't. They tore it down.
6: They just keep showing the town sign. Welcome to Durham.
4: The town sign has a lot of really beautiful shrubbery and what looks like native, maybe, wildflowers in front of it. I am curious if the kids just put it there, but it sounds like it was a little deeper in the woods than that because a hiker found it.
5: Yeah, that's what I was going to say. I mean, it must be pretty far away because it's like they were made aware of this, which is they didn't build that in one day. You can tell there was too much involved with it. So,
4: and also they didn't find, you know, drugs or beer cans or condom wrappers or anything like that. They found the tools and the markings of people who used what was around them to build this. As kids.
1: If this was part of a story set in the 50s or 60s, like, you know, Wonder Years or whatever, it would be romanticized. Oh, this is the way America was supposed to be, with kids outside, getting outdoors, being hardy and of the land.
9: Yeah, in a statement to Fox.
4: Boobies for the first time.
1: Yeah, by the way, this is Durham, Connecticut, not North Carolina.
4: Oh.
6: No.
9: Statement to Fox 61, First Electman Brendan Reyes says, quote, the commission shall have overall authority to administer and regulate open space property acquired under the provisions of the general statutes.
1: Well, thank you for Brendan.
6: That's the most official statement of official statements.
5: You sound fun.
9: He continued with, all open space access is subject to Durham's open space regulations, and I suspect that violation of these regulations is the reason the fort was taken down.
5: Oh, so he doesn't even know. He's just saying stuff.
1: Yeah.
9: But some people in the community say the structure was harmless, and living in a rural town like Durham, kids like Ben don't have many places tailored to them.
10: There's spots to hang out, just like maybe not enough. Once in a while, like to the fields, like the baseball field, football field, to like hang out, play sports. I guess maybe they were trying to like make a private area to hang out in with just their friends.
8: The town did say that state police are investigating the situation.
6: That's a good use.
5: Stateies are there.
6: Good use of funds.
5: Okay.
6: Very nice.
5: All right.
8: We reached out to them, but they said that there's been no updates on their investigation at this time. In Durham, Jamel Johnson, Fox 61.
1: I bet the Connecticut State Police just said, oh, yeah, we'll look into it.
6: Yeah, yeah, we got five of our best guys on it right now.
1: Yeah, right? We're sending a detective. Idiots.
5: Well, I mean, you know what they say. Build one fort. The next thing you know, it's filled with Mexican drug cartels.
1: That is what they say.
5: Yeah.
1: It is. It's practically a tunnel across the border.
5: Yeah. Violent crime.
1: Where was your fort growing up?
5: My fort was in the woods. I don't know who owned the land. I have no idea, but not a clue.
1: Taking America down.
5: Eventually, I mean, it was a developer bought it, and then there's a bunch of stupid houses there now. But yeah, when we were kids, we had a lot of forest area near us, so we would build forts all the time.
1: We built one inside of a pine tree where the needles and the branches came all the way to the ground.
5: Oh yeah.
1: So we cut off all of the inside ones. And then it died the next year.
5: Yeah.
1: Dad thought that was not the coolest because he walked by and he's like, I wonder what this tree's turning brown. And then he saw all of our S-T underneath it because we moved in. He's like, have you guys been in there? Yeah. What'd you guys do? We cut off a lot of the branches.
6: Yeah.
1: It's going to die now. No, it's not.
6: No, it's a fort.
5: Yeah.
6: Forts don't die.
1: Yeah. And the next summer, I'm surprised we didn't light it on fire by accident in there. Trying to do fireworks or something. Mm-hmm. Do you have a fort, Steve?
6: Yeah.
1: Where was it?
6: In the, like, back in the woods behind my elementary school. That's also where the BMX track was.
1: Oh.
6: Yeah.
1: Was it a homemade BMX track?
6: Mm-hmm. Nice. Pretty sweet.
1: Kelly, did you have a fort?
4: Yeah, we lived in a couple different places where we had either property that we could do it on or neighbor's property that we could build little stuff like that on. I always wanted a treehouse.
1: Man,
5: I did too.
4: But we never stayed somewhere long enough for my dad to be like, that's worth it.
1: I wish my kids had a dad that was good at stuff.
5: Yeah. We stayed in the same house the whole time. It was just that my dad, didn't do that.
1: Yeah.
5: It took him 5 years to put up my basketball hoop. And then he put it in the backyard and it was like 7 feet tall and on grass. I go, Dad, I can't even dribble here. Like, this is the worst.
4: Try harder.
1: You might have been a superstar.
5: Who knows?
1: I mean, Karl Malone is the, third all-time leading scorer in the NBA, and he had just a metal rim nailed to a tree. He didn't complain like some.
5: No.
6: Could have been you.
1: P-double-S-Y.
5: I know.
6: You could have been Karl Malone.
5: And we had the best spot for it, too, because we were at a dead end. So it was us and our neighbors across the street. It's a perfect place for a basketball hoop.
1: Mm-hmm.
5: And he goes, nah, we don't technically own that, even though we've taken care of it.
6: We'll put it on the hill.
5: Let me put it in the backyard next to the hill that went down to the train tracks. So every time,
1: hated you.
5: So if you're out playing like horse on my 7 foot rim, It takes one carom off there, boing, and then it's hitting railroad tracks and bouncing like into the swamp. You go, Dad.
1: You're not gonna stick with that very long. If every missed shot, you have to run down a hill and back up.
5: This is the dumbest. Thank you for the effort. But no.
1: I can imagine little Hot Wings out there with his socks pulled up to his knees with the yellow stripe on one leg and red on the other because he was
5: accurate.
1: Just quirky.
5: That's
1: big,
5: accurate.
1: Giant sunglasses, short shorts, takes one shot and then goes, Husker, don't. The ball is down the hill.
5: It's all super accurate. Adult-sized baseball hat that looked ridiculous on my head.
1: I'm imagining
5: because they still do.
1: That photo.
5: Aviator sunglasses, yeah. The tank top.
1: From the O'Reilly Auto Parts Studios, home of the professional parts people, the I Can't Wait to Talk About Blank segment is next. What are we going to talk about? So many things. It is the Free Beer and Hot Wings Show.
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2: Good evening, Central Illinois. Here's your WAND forecast. We're heading into the rest of this evening with mostly clear skies, allowing for lows overnight in the mid-40s. But as we head into tomorrow, things warm up ahead of our next frontal system. Temperatures get to the mid to upper 70s. We'll also see gusty winds pick up and clouds build in throughout the midday and afternoon, again, ahead of showers and thunderstorms as we head into our late Tuesday evening. I'm meteorologist Olivia Colon.
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5: Stop it. 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
6: Rubber band arm.
4: And threw a ball from the outfield, and they said, hey, he's 12, make him a pitcher. You thought that was a documentary about Henry Rowan Gardner?
5: I will not deny that I thought it was a documentary, but I will also clarify that I was thinking of a different movie, The Rookie.
4: Which is also not a documentary.
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4: Juice. But-

0: 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You can download the Free Beer and Hot Wings app and join us there. Later this hour, in the next segment, a chance for you to win a Lucky Idiot account by stumping the show. See how that goes. If you can stump the show with a trivia question that we cannot answer, you get a Lucky Idiot account. That's pretty simple. I'm Free Beer, one of the hosts, and I'm no dog behavior expert, but this seems manipulative. Our dog Buddy has once again slightly injured his foot.
1: Oh.
0: Because he likes to chase things and fetch. Well, it's hurt. Like, I don't mean slightly. He hurt it. I don't know if it's broken or what. We need to figure that out. But for the most part, he's walking around fine. But yesterday, something very, very seemingly manipulative happened. He had been following me around. He walks a little slower because he's got a, you know, a slight limp.
2: Okay.
0: And then we had to go back out after we had gotten home. Now, they'd been in their crates for a good 4 or 5 hours in the middle of the, like, mid-morning through the early afternoon. And so we got home, and then we had to go back out. So it was going to put him back in his crate. And Blanche, the younger one, as soon as you open any treat jar, she races to her kennel. To the point where if you were just going to give them treats, you have to go coax her out of it and go, you don't have to go in there. Like, it's fine. But Buddy will wait till the last possible second. He's like, I bet this is just treats. This isn't the bad news that I hate and dread so much. So he and I are walking down the hallway. He's following me. I turn around and I go, all right, bud. And I see him walking normal. I go, all right, bud, get in your crate. And immediately the next step, so in pain.
2: Oh, now the paw is
0: in the air. He's hopping on one foot. And then gets to the crate and looks at me like, I can't, it's up 3 inches. Can't do it.
2: I can't clear
0: it. This is a dog that can climb on the counter with just his front two paws. He's strong as hell. And we've literally seen him do it. Like, he barely gets his back legs into it. He's like, I can't do it. My leg is broken. So I think that's a little manipulative, but I don't know if dogs can do that.
2: That's impressive, though. Right? I mean, they're basically toddlers.
0: I was impressed. I'm like, good on you, Ben.
3: Yeah.
0: It's better acting than I could pull off. Or you're hiding it the rest of the time, which is really bad for all of us.
1: Sometimes when I go to walk Muffin, my little dog, little 15-pounder, she will act like something is also bothering a back leg. And then you look at their nails to make sure maybe you're, because she's got that thumb that kind of curls in.
0: Mm-hmm. Yeah.
1: And
0: then
1: you check in their paws to make sure there's nothing in there. And then I'm like, wow, you just, like, something's going on. I'm going to walk you inside. I walk her inside, and the moment she gets off the leash, she gets, like, the zoomies, and you just didn't want to go for a walk. That's all that was. You faked me out.
4: Stop making me do things.
1: Right, now that we're back home, I've been tricked, and I'm too close to the inside again.
0: Right. I'm going to go inside. My shoes are off. I've counted three. Yeah. This is over. That's totally true.
3: Good morning, I'm Steve. Yesterday was a big day, guys.
2: Yeah?
3: Big day.
2: Oh, tell me about it.
0: I thought so.
2: Yeah.
3: Big day. For many, many reasons. A lot of stuff going on. A lot of texts being sent back and forth. Hot Wings had the text of the day with a potential award that was given out.
1: Oh, my God.
3: Maybe one day.
0: That's for the off-air show.
2: Yeah.
3: It was also the day that they arrived.
0: Paired
3: with an idiot, carbonless copy sheets.
2: Oh, my goodness.
0: Thought you were going into American Pie. The day our sheets arrived.
3: 1,000 count, which was a pretty heavy box that showed up, but Freebeard did say that he never wants to order them again. He wants to retire with extras.
2: Yeah.
3: Mission accomplished, because that...
2: Oh, my God, you could have actually broken the countertop with that.
1: Yep.
3: It's the biggest box ever.
1: The entire table just shook.
0: Right? When Steve brought him in, and he sat him down lighter than that, and Tommy and I were both like, whoa!
2: That appears to be the equivalent of 5 reams of paper.
3: Yeah. I don't remember, I don't think we got nearly that much last time. I feel like.
2: Is it 1,000?
3: It's 1,000.
2: Okay. There
3: you go. It's 1,000 of them. But look, I mean, complete with the Free Beer and Hot Wings Show font at the top saying paired with an idiot.
0: We got it in black and white, Hot Wings, so you could read it.
2: I appreciate that.
3: I thought about red and white.
2: I would have hated that if that was red writing.
3: That was an upcharge, though.
2: I wouldn't have liked that.
0: Was it? For a font?
2: Oh, well, for color.
3: Yeah, they charge you in nickel and dime you for everything.
0: For a color, that makes sense. I thought for a font, I'm like, isn't that just like F10 or something?
3: Right.
2: You would think, yeah.
3: So we now know that when we do live shows and we play Paired with an Idiot, we'll be set. We don't have, none of us have to write our words twice again.
0: Oh, God, our long national nightmare is over.
3: I did open it up, and I was like, God, I never really, like, I threw this together in about 1 minute and then just uploaded it, and I was like, oh, crap, I don't think I really ever checked it to make sure there weren't any errors on it or something. So I was fully expecting to open it and, like, the number 6 be missing or something or spelled paired wrong.
0: That would have been great.
3: Yeah.
1: That would have been great because every time you had to play with it, you would see it, which means for the next 1,000 times we played Paired with an Idiot.
0: You crazy.
1: Yeah, you're constantly reminded of that one little mistake that you didn't catch.
3: Yeah, but I am kind of disappointed I didn't put like a hidden message in there or something. Would have been tough.
1: Is it the same exact like it was before? I've looked at Paired with an Idiot sheets every Friday for 7 years almost.
0: Mm-hmm.
1: Is it the same exact or no? Did you add this? Like, I know you just
3: I think the font is the only difference. Mm-hmm. There might have been a show logo on there or something.
1: Good morning, I'm Kelly. I got at Family Dollar the other day. I just walked in on my way home, and this lady was like, hey, I could really use your help. I got a dog in the car over here. Just need like $10 in gas. And I said, okay, cool. She tells me where she's parked. I'm like, oh, dope. I'm actually walking that way. So I told her, they wouldn't do cash back. Fine, I'll get you a little gift card. So I go to grab a gift card, and she goes, I got one. And I was like, perfect. And then the lady rang it up, and it was a $50 gift card. And I was like, I can't do that. I was going to get like 10, 20 bucks cash back. And then we're walking in the same direction based off of the streets you gave me. So like, I'll just get a gift card and then whatever else you might need. Also thinking like dog food, because she'd mentioned her dog. No dog, no nothing. You immediately feel like a butthead when it's like, I can't do $50. Mm-hmm. And this economy?
0: Like, right.
1: I can give you 10 or 20
0: See,
1: bucks.
0: Now you feel bad. You're getting scammed, but your guilt makes you go with it.
1: Yeah, you've got me in the store. You sound like a perfectly fine person, and I'm going to help you. Like, I'm about to go to the register, grab something you might need, 20 bucks back, whatever. Nope, this $50 thing that rings up, and then I'm like, okay, we got to get a smaller one. And then she says, thank you so much 10,000 times. We're walking in the same direction. And she takes a hard right. And I said, hey, Angie, where are you going? And she said, oh, I'm going to my car with my mom. And I was like, your car with your mom, not your dog? Is that the same
0: in
1: way
0: a new direction?
1: We're supposed to be walking together. Dang it! I was like, I got by a perfectly nice looking lady. Gave zero signs that this could be like, okay, maybe she was asking a little bit much with that gift card. And then I immediately felt so stupid. Whatever. It was like 25 bucks.
0: Oh, my God.
1: So dumb.
0: When are you getting married?
1: Not doing that.
0: Just, I mean, the red flags. Now, you've heard Hot Wings make fun of me for going to an ATM with a stranger in the middle of the night before.
1: Yeah.
0: That story has not been shared, I don't think, in a long, long time. So one morning walking into this very building right here, you know, downtown is chaos.
1: Yes.
3: It is.
0: And this is when we still were on live at 5 a.m. So it's probably like 3:45 when I was rolling in.
2: Mm-hmm.
0: And in hindsight, I remember now, I had seen this guy before. He would often knock on our windows before we got out of the car.
2: Very disconcerting at that hour
1: I
2: of
1: hate
2: the
1: that.
2: Day.
1: Yep. I hate that.
0: So I get out and I didn't realize it was the same guy. You know, he had a disguise on, I'm sure.
2: Yeah.
0: So he comes up and he goes, I got my family here. We don't have enough gas to get back to Holland or whatever, which is another town. 30 minutes west. And he said, if you could just get me some gas money. And I said, where's your family? He goes, oh, we're in the car. They're waiting in the car. We're out of gas. We just need enough to get to the gas station down around the corner. All right. He goes, the hotel across the street, they have an ATM in their lobby. Because I said I didn't have cash first thing. And he said, they have an ATM in their lobby. We can go in there, get the cash. I'll be on my way. And then, you know, if you work here, I'll come by sometime and leave it for you. And I'm like, you don't have to do that. Sure. We're best friends now. You know, so
1: I'm doing something nice for you.
0: I start walking across the street and I start appraising my surroundings. And I'm like, this ain't right.
3: It's kind of like an alley where you have to go for the.
0: No, we went across the street to the Marriott.
3: Oh, okay.
0: To the Courtyard Marriott.
2: Okay, that is better than what I thought. I always thought, because remember there used to be an ATM back on the street corner?
0: Hold on, Hotline.
2: Oh, sorry. Oh.
1: We're getting to that corner.
2: Oh, okay.
0: Settle down. I'm not to the dumb part yet. I mean, I am. Okay. I am to a dumb part. Okay. I'm not to the dumb part. But when we get to that hotel lobby, they won't open the door. The guy's like, gank, gank, gank. And I see the guy behind the counter go, I told you no.
2: Oh, that wasn't enough. Okay. Huh.
0: And he looks at me and he goes, that's weird.
1: Mm-hmm.
0: And I'm like, oh, God. And so now I it's that same sort of feeling like, well, now I have to call a stranger a liar. And even though we both know he is, I'm the only one who feels bad about
1: it. Yes.
0: So then I walked from that hotel down the alley over here to the ATM that used to be in the parking lot behind the Bob before the reconstruction and the remodeling and everything. And I got out $20 and I handed it to him. And when he took it and left without stabbing me and taking all my cards, I thought, well, this was a victory. And then came in here and told everyone how stupid I was. Yeah. And it feels just as stupid now as, I mean, that was probably
3: 15 years ago,
0: at least 15 years ago.
2: Yeah, probably.
0: I still feel stupid now.
1: I blame the sunshine. I was out for like 10 hours just walking around. I absorbed so much vitamin D. I was like, hell yes, I'll help you. I would love to get you back to your car. You can fill up in gas. Oh, and your dog that you didn't bring any dog food up to the register for? Suspicious.
0: Yes.
1: $50 gift card? Suspicious. Walking in the wrong direction from the place you told me? I was so dumb.
0: I share your love of red flags in these situations, apparently.
1: Yeah.
2: Yeah, it's crazy how that only happens in like certain areas like that. Nobody ever runs out of gas money where I go shop for groceries.
1: Yeah.
2: Like, it's strange how that happens.
1: And honestly, there's not a gas station super close to that either. So she'd have been walking for a while to go get gas. And then I was like, I should have really thought that through. But
0: that gift card move by her was a bold move, though.
1: Yeah.
0: Like, you're already scamming and you're like, oh, oops, I grabbed the wrong one.
1: Well, usually you get a gift card and you just put on, I don't know, I hadn't got a gift card in a long time, I guess, but you get an empty one and hey, put 10, 20 bucks on that.
0: Mm-hmm.
1: That was a smooth move.
0: That was. Well, we're learning a lot today. All right. Speaking of learning, stump the show in the next segment.
2: Okay.
0: If you have a trivia question that you don't think the five of us can answer, we each get a crack at it. Now, it has to be an answerable question. Otherwise, we will throw it out.
2: Yeah, you've seen
0: that will make you
2: before.
0: Mad.
2: Come on, guys.
0: No minutia.
2: But, I mean, it's going to be tough. We went 14 out of 15 last time.
0: Wow, I forgot about that. With all certainty. 1-800-947-3979. Get in line. We will do that coming up in the next segment. Stump the Show on the way. It is the Free Beer and Hot Wing Show.
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7: From the 106.7 The Fox Weather Center, today will be mostly cloudy with a high near 80. Winds shift from the southeast to southwest at 8 to 16 miles per hour, gusting up to 33 miles per hour. There is a 40% chance of showers and thunderstorms tonight before clearing after midnight, with a low around 53. Wednesday will be sunny and cooler, with a high near 68. For the latest news, weather, and community info, visit DecaturRadio.com.
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10: Good evening, Central Illinois. Here's your WAND forecast. We're heading into the rest of this evening with mostly clear skies, allowing for lows overnight in the mid-40s. But as we head into tomorrow, things warm up ahead of our next frontal system. Temperatures get to the mid to upper 70s. We'll also see gusty winds pick up and clouds build in throughout the midday and afternoon, again, ahead of showers and thunderstorms as we head into our late Tuesday evening. I'm meteorologist Olivia Colon.
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0: 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We'll be able to hear you again. 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
0: Yep, it's I'll explain it. It's really inside radio, but forgive us if it's too gobbledygooky, but he had to restart his computer.
2: I know. The whole turn it off and turn it back on again?
0: It's probably weird to hear such funny people also be so smart.
3: Yes. Yes, yes.
0: That was sarcasm. People need advice later on this hour. You need some? We're here to help. 1-800-947-3979. Free Beer, Hot Wings, Steve, Kelly, Maitland, Tommy behind the glass. Let's get to this. This gentleman wanted to see what would happen. They got a junked car. Still with a good engine. Good enough that it ran. Drained the oil out. Filled it with cheese.
4: Why?
0: Why? Experiment.
3: Okay, all right.
0: To see what would happen.
3: Okay, so they want a real high viscosity oil in there.
0: Yeah, and
3: in
0: they'll
3: the way
0: talk,
3: of cheese.
0: They'll talk about the cheese quality and whatnot.
3: Okay.
0: Wade Nixon of the YouTube series Garbage Time.
5: We're replacing the oil in a vehicle with cheese and gourmet cheese. Check out this stuff.
3: Gourmet.
5: You know it's good because it's made in USA. Guaranteed to beat mostly e-colorings and chemicals anyway.
6: I'll purr like a kitten.
3: Yeah.
5: Do you need a spoon to heave it out, right?
7: That manky looking cheese hole.
5: Yeah. It's still yellow.
7: That was the most smoke I'd ever seen coming out of an engine. That was epic. And then it cleared out the building quick, too.
0: Now, it ran, the total video is like 27 minutes, and for a while, it does okay. They've got a couple of the caps off, like where you would add the oil, so then you see really brown cheese start bubbling back out of there because there's still oil residue. They didn't clean it out, make it pristine.
3: Right, right.
0: But they said it stunk. Real bad.
3: Yeah, well, I mean,
0: burnt oily cheese.
3: An engine gets real hot. I mean,
0: now, Steve, what about a line of videos where you do the command cheese, where you put different types of cheese in command cheese? This is a provoloner, so if it runs, you can borrow it.
6: Oh, I wonder which one would smell the best. Probably a pepper jack.
0: Pepper jack?
6: Mm-hmm. Yeah.
3: Yeah, that might smell pretty
6: cheddar.
3: Good.
4: Like a Gouda?
6: I don't know.
4: Then it gets smoky.
3: Yeah, I think Gouda would be good. Burnt cheddar doesn't smell very good. Yeah. I've done that before on accident.
0: Parmesan would smell like feet.
3: Oh, yeah.
0: Yeah.
3: Yeah. And yeah, hard cheese just wouldn't work right. Yeah.
4: I think you should go for a strong blue.
0: Oh, my God. Like a Limburger.
4: Get one with blueberries in it or whatever.
0: Howings, do you remember at the car dealership in the town where you live now, years ago? Mm-hmm. We were doing a bunch of promotions with them, and they were letting us drive cars, and we had an idea, and they were on board. The idea was to drain all the fluids from a vehicle, and then listeners who came out would guess how many laps it could make around the dealership before it died.
3: Yeah, so they moved all their cars so that it created a small oval.
0: Mm-hmm. And we called it the fluid-free 500.
3: Yeah, that's a great idea. That was at the old Venon dealership, Venon Chrysler Dodge Jeep.
0: And it was a good idea, and it was fun. They didn't use one of their cars. They got a car from
6: like an auction or whatever.
3: Yeah, it was
0: they drained it all out.
3: Beater.
0: They took all the fluids out, which is what our request was. And that made sense. But we didn't think it through, and neither did they. And after, I don't know, 25, 30 laps, like, it's smoking. It's getting bad.
3: A lot farther than we thought. We thought it would go around maybe 5-6 times last 10 minutes tops.
4: Yeah, no. 25 to 30 is
0: it
4: a
0: was
4: lot
0: like
4: more than
0: 45 or 30 minutes into it because you couldn't go fast. There wasn't that much room, and also there's people. And all of a sudden, try to make the turn. But it turns out taking the brake fluid out also makes the brakes not work.
6: Oh,
0: and
6: no.
0: Smashed into a new PT Cruiser.
6: Yeah. Oh, no. I didn't even think of
3: The brake fluid. It was brake failure. So it wasn't the engine. It was the brakes.
0: The engine just kept on purring. And then
3: the rotors got too hot.
0: Everyone got real sober. Not like we were drunk, but like real, like somber style.
3: That brief, complete pause of silence now, by everyone in attendance.
0: I think on the air we were like, oh, that seems bad.
3: Yeah.
0: That's not good.
6: Maybe. Oh, so you guys were commentating the
0: race?
6: We
0: were doing the play-by-play.
3: Yeah. Yeah, we were so on the air.
0: Now, to their credit at the dealership, they were so cool about it. Immediately, the general manager, might have been the owner, or if not, he was like the owner's right hand, was like, mm-hmm. This will be insured. It sucks. It's on us. We should have thought of it. Like, yeah, we should have thought of that, too.
3: But it could have been so much worse. He was really close to a brand new Chrysler 300.
0: Yeah.
3: So at least, like, it was a PT Cruiser, you know, like, no offense to the Cruiser, but we all know it wasn't the coolest.
6: I can't believe
4: that's what it hit. That
3: it had the big old plastic bumpers on the front.
6: So, I can't believe they agreed to that. I mean, it would be one thing if they had, like, a back lot or something, but they agreed to let you basically weave in and out of new cars.
0: The lot is small.
3: Well,
0: I mean, it's not a big big lot.
3: And the thing
0: it's
3: is,
0: a country dealership.
3: Yeah, and we weren't weaving, though, because we had moved it. They had moved all the cars, so it was just, and not one person envisioned the brakes failing.
6: Yeah.
3: It was, I mean,
0: before
3: including
0: the engine,
3: them, including all of their techs and everything. They were all there, and they all went, yeah, that'd be kind of a pretty funny idea. We've got this. We've got this car that's worth about $400, so yeah, we'll sacrifice this for the bit.
0: I imagine it was like a local version of NASA after something goes wrong with all the engineers standing around going,
6: you see that one coming.
0: Get back to the drawing board on this, because all the mechanics and the techs were like, oh yeah, the brakes, yeah, I should have done that.
3: Yeah,
0: I thought the engine would die.
3: Yeah, we're like, well, the silver lining is, look how good your engines are without even any oil in them.
0: Yeah.
3: I mean, that's pretty good, you know?
0: Wasn't long after that we stopped doing as many things with them.
3: And they went out of business.
0: I assume that's all. It's all coincidence.
6: It's the beginning of the end.
3: Yeah, they got they had to be bought out after that.
0: But they're fine now.
3: Yeah, they are. I mean,
6: yeah,
3: the dealership's still there.
0: Fine.
3: Yeah, the dealership's still there. It's not Venon anymore.
0: They got bought out. They
3: yeah.
0: Didn't get stolen from them.
3: Yeah, in fact, now it's like they tore down the old dealership and built a new one. It's real nice. I think we were the catalyst for that.
0: We need a better lot.
3: We need more space for dumb stunts.
0: So Central Florida was having their graduation ceremony, the University of Central Florida. The speaker is from a tech industry. I don't remember which one. Probably doesn't matter. She seems pretty bright. But she said something at graduation that is pretty alienating, as you'll hear, to current grads and future grads, and a lot of other regular people like us.
8: The rise of artificial intelligence is the next industrial revolution. What happened? You.
4: Mm-hmm. I think that's what you said.
6: How unaware,
0: right? Imagine being the freshman class, like especially, you know, 4 or 5 years it takes most people. When you started school, AI was mostly theoretical.
3: Mm-hmm.
0: Like something you expected to happen, but mostly theoretical. And now you're graduating and half the jobs you thought you were getting are going to disappear. And all your professors are telling you that. I don't blame them for this visceral reaction.
8: Mm-hmm. Okay. I struck a chord. May I finish?
4: She's like, oh, got to skip over about a paragraph and a half here.
0: Yes.
8: Only a few years ago, AI was not a factor in our lives.
0: Like, she's shook.
8: All right.
4: The kids who aren't clapping are the ones who use ChatGPT to pass all their classes.
3: To graduate, yeah, probably. Yeah, probably.
6: Oh, what a reaction.
3: I mean, what she said isn't wrong, though.
4: No.
3: I mean,
4: no.
3: So it's kind of like, I mean, I almost feel a little bad for her. And
0: that
3: she was like speaking truth. I mean, it is. It's going to change everything.
0: Mm-hmm. And I bet the reaction to the Industrial Revolution was largely the same at the time.
3: Yeah, screw you. I'll never give up my horse. For your horseless car thing.
4: Yeah, I feel like it's true, but it's time and place. Like, say something kind of motivating. I'm graduating, and like, it's real, but it's
0: also you're from a company that's embracing AI. Mm-hmm.
4: Yeah.
0: So you coming in, you're a symbol of the problem.
6: Right. Mm-hmm. You're somebody who, give it a little time, you're going to be eliminated because of AI too.
3: Yeah, that's short-sighted on the part of the college.
6: Yeah.
3: For having that person.
0: Mm. I loved it. 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
10: From the 106.7, The Fox Weather Center, increasing clouds today, high near 80. Southeast wind 8 to 16 miles per hour, becoming west-southwest in the afternoon. Gusts up to 33 miles per hour. Tonight, a 40% chance of showers and thunderstorms, mainly before 11 p.m. Low around 53. Clearing skies Wednesday with a high near 68. Wednesday night, clear with a low around 45. For the latest news, weather and community info, visit DecaturRadio.com.
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0: 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Last segment, we talked about the woman speaking at Central Florida's graduation when she mentioned AI. The crowd kind of turned on her.
3: Mm-hmm.
0: Even though she was probably right with what she's saying, they didn't want to hear it because a lot of their jobs they were going to get are taken away by AI. A couple of people noted, Maitland told us after we went off the air, that Bill Murray had spoke at a small university here in Michigan because the university is shutting down their college. Is shutting down, and it's a private university. And Bill Murray's sister is a nun there?
28: Yeah, she had been a nun there for years and years and years, and they're still keeping, I guess, do they still call it a convent?
0: The nunnery.
28: Yeah. They're still keeping that around on the campus. But she, I think, was receiving a doctorate, and so he came and spoke, and they gave him an honorary one as well.
0: That's pretty awesome.
28: Yeah.
0: This text, my son is graduating from Ball State and their speaker is Hugh Jackman. What?
3: Damn, really?
0: Hugh Jackman?
2: That's cool.
0: Again, I had like a lawyer.
6: We had the outgoing university president.
28: We had the superintendent of like the public school system around here in town.
6: Wow.
3: Man.
6: Oh boy.
3: That's really something.
6: The knowledge they must have dropped on you.
28: Mm-hmm. Stuck with me for life.
3: Yeah,
2: I don't remember
3: I bet.
2: Who spoke at mine. Do you remember who spoke at yours, Hot Wings?
3: Yeah, it was a former CMU grad who is now a judge in the Detroit area that no one had ever heard of.
6: Still, that's probably the best one, though, of this group.
3: Maybe. Certainly didn't stick with me.
6: Yeah.
0: All right. Let's get to some advice. You ready?
3: Yep. Yeah.
0: If you need some, 1-800-947-3979. Call or text. This one, I need advice. My coworker literally eats fish every day. 3 times a day at work.
6: Oh, wow.
3: Three times a day at work. I think that person's going to have some mercury issues.
0: Sometimes it's fish. Sometimes it's fish and shrimp. Sometimes it's shrimp with rice, mayo, and sriracha.
3: Jesus.
0: Not the same fish dish over and over. But it's god awful. What can I do? You can't eat this much fish. It stinks. Right now I have a separate microwave for myself, but I'm going to fill our parts inspection room with air fresheners because he thinks that is the cafeteria. We get it. You like fish. But Lent was over a month ago, man. What can I do? I told my boss. My boss said there's nothing he can do.
6: I mean,
3: there's not. There's...
0: They can't do a you can't eat fish every minute policy. I mean, probably not.
28: What if they have a dietary restriction and that's all they can eat is fish?
3: I mean, maybe.
6: Is dude taking 3 lunch breaks a day?
0: That's a lot, right?
3: That's a lot of eating, maybe regardless of the food.
0: Maybe it like if it's a union job, you get 2 15s and 1 30. Yeah. Maybe he eats a little fish every time, so he always has brain food.
3: Yeah, keeps his brain slick.
0: But Howings is right. That's a lot of mercury.
3: You would think, yeah. I mean,
2: I know here we share a building with a restaurant downstairs, and it will not matter what kind of food you serve. The fact that there is any sort of leftover food in trash bags anywhere in or near the building, you're always going to get whiffs of it.
28: Mm-hmm.
2: And sometimes walking into this building, it is such an overwhelming sense of smell,
0: mm-hmm.
2: and it hits you so hard. And I'm like, that is so unpleasant. And it creeps all the way up to our floor.
0: It's usually Wednesday when I get here that they're taking the garbage bins out the back of the where Hot Wings Maitland and I come in. And man, it's like they're stirring it up.
2: Ugh,
0: that
2: yeah.
0: smell is so strong on that day.
28: Oh, especially in the summer.
0: Yes.
3: Pretty strong.
0: Yep.
3: But still, yeah, I mean, there's got to be rules in place. You're not supposed to like cook fish or broccoli at work.
0: Yeah. This text from Mike in Maine.
3: It smells.
0: 3 times a day eating fish? Do you work with an otter? It's a fair point.
3: It's a lot. That's a lot. Eating anything
6: 3 times a day.
0: That's how you get nicknames.
6: Yeah.
3: Yeah, exactly. That's how you become Hammy Ham Ham.
6: Oh, Pie. Start calling this person Fishy Fish Fish.
0: I would
28: say that.
6: That'll make him stop.
0: Yeah, that will.
6: Or get fired.
3: Yeah. When in doubt, just try to shame someone.
6: Mm-hmm.
0: What could go wrong?
3: Mm-hmm.
0: All right. Where's the one that I wanted to do? Darn it. Come on now. All right, we'll come back to that one.
6: Okay.
0: We'll do this one first.
3: Okay.
0: Because it's the one that's open. And now it's gone to a complete white screen.
3: Yeah.
0: So we'll just sit here. Okay. Maybe he's on a pescatarian diet where your main protein is fish. That could be.
6: I mean, maybe.
0: Thanks for helping us get to that.
28: And that'd be fine if he was eating it once a day for lunch, but...
0: He's probably on some diet where I don't eat meals anymore. I used to eat small snacks.
6: I think you got to start slow. Maybe question them. Like, oh man, well, what kind of fish you got today? Oh, I noticed you ate a lot of fish.
3: Yeah.
6: So maybe you can kind of get to the bottom of it. So if he says, yes, I have a medical condition or I'm on a strict diet because of blah, blah, blah. But
3: yeah, I think it's perfectly fine to go, dude, what is up with the fish?
6: Or what? That.
3: Like you eat a lot of, like
0: with your fish.
3: Like you eat a lot of fish, man. And it smells. So like is there a medical reason for this or are you just inconsiderate? Say that. I think that's fair.
0: This text, I need advice. Maitland, my daughter's going to Grand Valley State and she started dating a boy from Hanover Horton.
28: What?
0: Do you think he's a hangover whore?
28: Yeah, probably.
0: Okay.
28: Probably.
0: They want to text in and privately and see if you know anything about this boy.
28: Okay. Yeah,
0: do you have a lot of running knowledge about 19-year-olds from the hometown you're from?
28: Maybe I know a sibling or a cousin of theirs.
0: Yeah, it's possible, isn't it?
28: I can get to the bottom of
0: town.
28: It. There's not many people. Yeah. Variety.
0: This one, 19-year-old female said, I'd like, the opinion of Kelly and Maitland specifically on this. I was at a family dinner with my dad. She would like to remain anonymous. My younger sister, my older sister was visiting, and dad's friend was there along with his wife and son. Dad was joking about how lucky he was to have a son because living with women is so difficult.
2: Okay.
0: That's fun.
3: The classic.
0: Even though both me and my older sister lived with him and already moved out for college and work and are barely home now. He started making comments about how women get moody and miserable on their periods, and the whole house atmosphere changes.
3: Jesus Christ.
0: Again, this is the dad in front of his friends.
3: Oh, God.
0: He was saying it in joking tone. Not screaming or anything, but he says this kind of stuff pretty often. His friend said that he thanks the Lord every day that he has a son. It's all meant in jokes. So I replied in the same joking tone that, honestly, if dad had a son, it'd be exactly like him. He'd probably be worse because he'd be moody and pissy all the time.
3: Oh, dang.
0: It's like, dad, you're permanently on your period. His friend laughed immediately, and the wife said, started laughing too. Then the wife looked at her husband and said, oh, don't laugh. You're just like that. I pointed out that I honestly don't even think that what he says is true. I still played sports on my period. My sisters are both pretty chill, and most of the time when there was tension at home, it was usually him starting arguments and then blaming it on women's hormones. After dinner, dad pulled me aside and said, that was really embarrassing and rude to say in front of my friend. So hard not to editorialize. He said it was rude and disrespectful to compare a man to having a period.
2: Okay.
0: Sounds like dad's got some issues he needs to work on.
2: I've got an
0: idea. He also said his friend group takes pride in being masculine, and they made him look weak.
2: Oh,
3: come on.
2: God.
3: Is there a question in
0: here
3: somewhere?
0: Dad, your dad is a giant pussy.
2: Yeah. I think you stop flushing the toilet when you're on your period. And anything that, you know, is a misfortune while you're on there, because sometimes you lose good pieces you love. Sometimes the... Sometimes the pads just don't do enough. Leave it in the toilet.
0: Even Maitland is shocked by that.
2: Leave it in the trash can. Let him see exactly what it is that you go through, and then let him comment on that. Really give him something to complain about.
1: Mm-hmm. But what about, do you have any advice for the part where you talked about him and his friends take pride in being masculine?
2: Yeah, leave period blood in their toilets too.
0: Yeah. Yep.
2: And even better if you get a period poop in there.
0: Tell them if you have to gather around and take pride together in being masculine,
3: oh, man,
0: you're only 5 seconds away from kissing.
1: Yeah. Now, that sounds like a real alpha.
2: Yeah, oh, for sure. Yeah. You got to show them what the blood looks like. They love it. That's what makes them alpha.
0: No surprise, only one wife in the bunch.
3: Yeah.
2: Yeah.
0: And even there,
3: big shock.
0: NFL, baby, not for long. Mm-hmm. With that kind of attitude. That is... I don't think you should. So she was basically, am I the jerk for saying that to my... No.
28: Mm-mm.
0: I mean, he might think so, but the rest of the world thinks you were completely justified, and he's a big baby.
2: Yeah.
0: He seems like the child in this situation,
3: you're
0: 19.
3: Yeah, if you're going to dish it out, you got to be able to take it.
0: At 19, you're still supposed to be fairly soft-headed, and you're the only one that seems to have a brain here.
3: Yeah, he's a big baby.
0: Mm-hmm.
3: Nothing masculine about him.
0: All right, Kelly?
2: Yes.
0: This person needs advice.
2: Oh, God. Two in a row.
0: No, this one's specifically for you.
2: You hear what I just said? Are you sure?
0: Since Kelly doesn't smoke weed anymore, what kind of drugs are we supposed to bring her at live shows now?
2: Dude.
1: Good question.
2: The amount of paraphernalia I would walk out of shows with, and states where it's not legal, and here it is. In other places, people just give me stuff. I was like, it sounds like you've got to have, you know, some connections here to be able to get this. You don't have to give me your things. I can't use these. I can't take these. I feel so bad. And then the states where it's legal, it's like a bouquet of joints and a wedding cake of edibles. And I'm like, oh my God, it's so overwhelming.
0: And then the states where it's not legal, people still give it to you. And they're like, here, now you're a criminal.
2: Yeah, that's exactly what I just said. I gave like full on examples of how people do that.
0: I was pre-reading.
3: Yeah.
0: I'm sorry.
2: It's okay. It's hilarious. But yeah. So, smoke them with your friends. You don't have to bring me anything. Maybe a Bloody Mary for breakfast. That sounds delicious. I'm taking orders for the UP right now. Show, what do you guys want? We got friends offering.
0: Bloody Mary for breakfast.
2: Yes. That sounds delicious.
0: That one was on purpose.
2: God, somebody could have just said that.
0: I hate that.
3: Yeah. Everything always ends with bloody with you.
2: Yeah. Yeah.
3: Every bit of advice,
2: you
3: always
2: know,
3: bloody.
2: Thank you for making that connection, because you're right.
28: That's actually why women like Bloody Marys so much. It's
0: to replenish?
28: Yeah, to replenish and remind everybody who's in charge.
2: Yeah.
0: Did you ever skip a step and just stick a tampon in your drink?
3: Yeah.
28: I feel like that'd be really, like, fun marketing for a Bloody Mary.
0: Probably would,
28: like,
0: actually.
28: Soak a tampon in vodka and then put that in, like, the zing zang.
3: Every time there's a full moon, my mouth feels left out.
0: I actually think that probably, I bet that's being done somewhere.
28: Yeah, it's going to be done at my bakery / bar that serves penis cakes and tampon Bloody Marys.
6: Oh, boy.
0: Wow, that is going to be so popular.
3: Yeah, that's really
0: for those people who can't get their kid's birthday party at Hooters, go to Maitland's Bakery.
28: Mm-hmm.
0: All right, more people need advice, and then if Kelly says something good, I'll repeat it.
28: Okay.
0: That's next. 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
2: Hi, I'm Jerry Hinkle. 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
4: The Decatur Police Department is asking for your help with this week's Crime of the Week. The Decatur Police are investigating an armed home invasion that occurred March 27th around 11 a.m. in the 1100 block of East Elmhurst. Two armed male suspects entered the home, demanded money, and stole electronics and beauty products. Two occupants suffered injuries during the attack. The first suspect is a black male, late teens to early 20s, wearing all black and a ski mask, armed with a semi-automatic handgun. The second suspect is a black male, late teens to early 20s, 5'10 to 6 feet tall, large build, wearing a black Letterman jacket with HV in white lettering, also armed. Anyone with information is asked to contact Decatur Police at 217-424-2734 or Crime Stoppers at 217-423-TIPS.
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11: After a cool start to the day, temperatures take off. Nothing but sunshine again. Increasing clouds throughout the afternoon as the winds pick up out of the southwest here around 35 miles per hour. And that leads us to temperatures in the upper 70s and low 80s. It's a warm stretch here for central Illinois. We will have a few scattered showers tonight as the front rolls through. Mid-50s for the overnight low, so it is warmer overnight. But that rain cools us down for the afternoon. With that WAND weather forecast, I'm meteorologist Nick Patrick.
12: Fox News, I'm Gianna Gelosi. President Trump heads to Beijing tonight ahead of a historic summit with Chinese President Xi, and Iran will be high on the

0: 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TikTok, Instagram, and Facebook at FBHW Show in the O'Reilly Auto Parts Studios. I'm Free Beer, one of the hosts. And Friday night, we talked about it some yesterday. We had an event here in town with Grand Rapids Magazine, and we hosted, and they had an amazing party. And we got to do that amazing video that I'm still like a child. I watch it once in a while just because it's so fun to see the flashy lights.
1: It was fun.
0: I think of our agent from the past, Hot Wings, every time I watch the video, because we were our old friend Mike Novak, who is a mentor and big brother and everything else to us. His photo's always up in the studio here. And we were in Denver one time for radio camp, and we were walking down the street, and then he disappeared. We turned around, and
2: he's like a block behind us.
0: We go, Mike, what are you doing? He goes, these lights, they really appeal to the Pollock in me.
2: He goes, sorry, guys. You had to stop and look at all the lights.
0: Now, every time I'm fascinated by lights, I think of him saying that line, and I go, yeah, me too, Mike. Me too.
1: So funny.
3: It really appealed to the Pollock in
0: me. It's such a great line.
1: Yeah.
2: Oh, it was one of a
0: kind. It happened again the next day. We were walking through like a hotel, and there someone had remade Coors Field using only Coors Light or Coors and Coors Light bottle caps.
1: Yeah.
0: And it was quite impressive. He stayed way longer than the rest of it. He goes, you know what this appeals to? We go, do, Mike. We know.
1: We know the Pollock in you. We got it.
0: But on Friday night at that party, they gave us a plaque. Now, we've won these several other times, but it says Best of Grand Rapids, and it says Best Radio Personality or something like that.
1: Yeah.
0: And it was very nice, but it's, and I don't mean this in a condescending way, it's not the pinnacle of our success, right?
1: Mm-hmm.
0: It's a nice award along the way.
3: Oh, it's great.
0: But I will tell you this, because I ended up taking it home that night. I've failed to bring it into work now 2 days in a row. But it is sitting on the counter next to where I should remember it. And at a different time, each of our six boys noticed it this weekend. A couple of them were together, but the other four were all separate. What is that? I go, oh, well, Friday night, we won this, you know, and you would think this is the first time I've ever been anything but a pile of feces to all of them.
1: Yeah.
0: Because now we have a trophy.
1: It's a plaque. Mm-hmm. Yeah.
0: We have a real deal.
1: We have a plaque. We have something that you can hang on a wall.
0: Everything else was, you know, a false promise or a lie.
1: It's all theoretical
0: like,
1: to them.
0: Like you could say, we interviewed so-and-so like a few weeks before they became president. Whatever. We watch a TV show and we say, hey, we had so-and-so on the show. Don't care.
3: Snooze.
0: We get a plaque?
1: Yeah.
0: Oh, my God.
1: Well, it's because it went from intangible to tangible.
0: Two of them asked to take it for show and tell. No, you may not do that.
4: Okay, but instead of bringing it to the studio, you've already had it. It'll probably still be at your house by Friday.
0: Yeah.
4: What if we each get a week with the plaque?
3: Oh, like the standard.
0: Sounds great to me.
4: Yeah.
3: Yeah.
0: That sounds great.
3: Yeah, we have to post pictures of us like
0: Flat Stanley
3: at Niagara Falls or skydiving.
1: Mine'll be accidentally falling asleep in the front seat of my car at Meyer. That's what'll happen there.
3: Yeah, just embracing it.
1: Cuddling it. Yeah.
3: Good morning, I'm Steve, and I want to take you back to a time in my life. It was about 38 years ago. And this memory pops up on Facebook every year, and every year I'm going to share it. Because this was May 1st, 1988. This is a picture that my sister had sent me probably 10 or 15 years ago. She was like, hey, I'm at mom's house. We're going through some stuff, and look what I found. And it was a letter that I wrote to my mother. Actually, I typed it to my mother. Again, May 1st, 1988. Dear Mom, I love you very much. I want to wish you a happy Mother's Day. I typed this message on Mr. Harvest's computer with his help. Mr. Harvest was our neighbor growing up.
1: Was he standing uncomfortably over you?
3: No, he was not.
1: Okay, good.
3: I am giving this letter to you instead of buying a Mother's Day card. I think you are the best mother that I have.
4: You had others?
3: And then I wrote a poem. Roses are red. Violets are blue. I think you great. Just like a ripe honeydew.
0: Did little Steven love ripe honeydew?
3: No.
0: Or was it any port in a storm for rhymes?
3: That was probably it. Then I signed it, love Steven, Steven.
0: Did you,
1: and then you like, signed it.
0: But did you workshop any other words that rhymed, like rabbit poo?
3: I don't know.
0: Old beef stew?
3: I don't know, but every year that comes up, and every year it makes me smile. And I think, yeah, I got to do that again.
0: Now, was this after your mom and dad's divorce? Was Mr. Harvest trying to open the door a little?
3: Nope. You've asked this before?
0: Well,
3: that
0: is suggesting I know the answers to my own
3: questions? Yes. They were not divorced for another 13 years at this point.
0: And then how long did she date Mr. Harvest?
3: She did not date Mr. Harvest.
1: Yeah. Is Mr. Harvest still with us?
3: As far as I know, yeah.
0: Like he lives in your home?
3: He does not live.
0: With your mom?
3: No.
0: Can we call and talk to him? Mr. Harvest, do you still have that sweet computer?
1: Does she call him Boy RD?
3: But like everybody can look at this picture and hear that printing, right?
0: Oh, absolutely.
4: Oh, yeah.
1: Oh yeah, the dot matrix printer.
4: I can feel the sides of the paper that you had to peel off. Yeah.
0: Absolutely. Yeah. I'm surprised the paper's not green and white with the lines, right?
3: Got that high pitched squeal of it printing.
1: Uh-huh. Yeah, it's good stuff.
3: But happy belated Mother's Day to all the mothers out there. I think you great too.
1: To all the moms. Hey, good morning, I'm Hot Wings with a hot take.
0: Oh, hot.
1: It should be illegal for television shows to label themselves wrong.
3: Is this going to be about the bear and how it's not a comedy?
1: Nope. It's going to be about a different show that's not a comedy. Margo's Got Money Troubles.
4: I love that show. I think it's hilarious.
1: Well, maybe the subsequent episodes are hilarious, but episode one in the show that was labeled comedy all over the network was not funny in any way.
4: It's kind of softcore porn in the first episode. There's a lot of...
1: Oh, yeah, I found that out when I was watching it on the plane the last time we flew.
4: You don't have to worry about that pretty much the rest of the season so far.
1: LL Fanning has a relationship with, like, a professor at college, and the next thing you know, you go... They're, like, full-on nudity. Like, all over the place. And I go, ah, Jesus.
0: You know Kelly thinks having sex with teachers is funny.
1: I know.
4: It's great.
1: But this was, you know, it's that classic. It's a comedy. And again, it may get funnier, I guess. But man, episode one was really not like, it was a bummer.
0: Wasn't the first episode of Shrinking a giant bummer?
4: Yeah, because we find out all the awful stuff happened to his wife while he's like hooking up with hookers.
0: I remember watching that and saying, I liked it, but that was not funny. Yeah.
4: Mm-hmm.
0: And then it got increasingly funny after that. So hopefully it's that same.
1: Hopefully, but I felt like it was a bait and switch.
4: It's good. I promise. Stick with it.
0: Remember, if you tell Hot Wings something is funny and he doesn't bust a gut, you're in deep, deep trouble, mister.
1: Yeah, well, I think
0: you best get your sorry britches on.
1: I think I do have a little bit of the bear hangover. That's not a funny show. In fact, I don't like it at all anymore. I at least liked it for quite a while, but I got pretty sick of the whole vibe of that show.
0: The lots of screaming at each other.
1: The bear. Yeah. I don't know.
0: It's like Always Sunny without the comedy.
1: Yeah.
0: Kind of. That new show have any of you tried the new show with Daniel Levy on Netflix where he's a priest that gets involved?
1: Mm-hmm. I have not yet.
0: We watched the first episode and that was just yelling. And anxiety. Like, I didn't laugh enough for this. Maybe other people. I know a couple other people have written in and said it's very funny. Maybe we just don't have it.
1: Yeah, maybe. Yeah, maybe I'm just a tougher nut to crack.
0: On the way, the Free Beer and Hot Wings Report next. Carrie Underwood did a duet with a major rock band last night on the finale of American Idol. And people loved it. I don't know if you will. Also, a woman cut an onion in half. It is the grossest I've ever seen on the inside. Have you ever seen an onion that looks like it has a living, beating heart cut in half on the inside?
4: Ugh.
0: You will.
1: What?
0: Or at least you'll hear a woman. See it? You'll see it if you're a fancy idiot. Next, back in a moment. It is the Free Beer and Hopping Show.
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6: From the 106.7 The Fox Weather Center, today we'll see increasing clouds and a high near 80. Southeast winds turn to the west-southwest this afternoon, with gusts up to 33 miles per hour. Tonight there is a 40% chance of showers and thunderstorms early. Clearing after midnight with a low around 53. Wednesday will be sunny with a high near 68. For the latest news, weather, and community info, visit DecaturRadio.com.
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1: Yeah, that would be worse.
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1: 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Last night, the season finale of American Idol. Who won? But I do know that Carrie Underwood, former winner, performed a song she sang growing up with a band she likes, Motley Crue.
3: Okay.

0: She sounds good.
1: She sounds great. Like, that's the moment there, right? Mm-hmm. When you realize that someone else is singing your song better than you.
0: Oh, yeah.
2: Oh, that'd be.
3: Well, yeah, when they give the bigger notes to the other person.
0: Yeah.
3: She sounds better. Yeah. For sure. Imagine him finishing that out based off of what we heard.
0: Right? That was clip.
1: Oh, yes.
3: Footy cat.
1: Oh, real tough footy cat's all I need.
0: No, this is that's a concert video, right?
1: Yeah.
0: Where somebody put in the words that sound like he was saying.

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0: 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Each day we play it about this time. 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When they lose, it resets at $100. Howing's jackpot is $1,000. He'll play Friday against someone at the Island Resort and Casino in Michigan's Upper Peninsula with our live morning show with the two K-Rock radio stations. Can't wait to see all of our Youper friends and everybody else who comes from... That one always attracts people from a lot of different areas because people like casinos. And that's a darn good one.
1: And it's fun to visit the UP. So.
2: Yeah, a lot of people from Green Bay a lot of times make their...
0: Minnesota.
2: Make a trip up there.
0: A lot of trolls from under the Mackinac Bridge, as they say. And more. Right now, though, time for Dumber Than the Show Trivia. Let's meet today's contestant. His name is Todd in Pennsylvania. Hello, Todd.
3: Hey, how you doing?
0: Good, bud. How are you?
3: Good. Real good.
0: Is this a full-time job? It says you drive nuns around and bring them to doctor appointments. Just nuns?
3: Yeah, it's full-time. They see a lot of doctors.
4: It's your full-time job and not just a habit?
5: Ho! Master!
3: I consider myself a holy habit hauler.
0: Nice.
1: There you go.
3: But they don't wear the habits anymore.
0: If you start a bowling team, I would like that to be your team name. The Holy Habit Haulers.
2: The Holy Habit Hauler Bowlers.
0: Mm-hmm. I like it.
3: Or shuttle specialist for sanctified seniors.
0: There you go. Todd, do they ever tell you, like spill the tea about something going on at the nunnery or the convent? Like, Gladys got caught with one of those rabbits.
3: No, they keep it locked down. All secrets are tight.
0: Okay. All right. Not the only thing tight on those nuns, am I right?
1: Yeah.
2: Jesus. I bet they're very polite, though, to you, right?
3: Oh, yeah. Oh, yeah.
4: Which one of them is a boozer? Because one of them definitely is.
3: There's probably a few, I would think.
0: I want them to be like...
4: Drinking's okay with the Catholics,
0: I want it to be like the Blues Brothers, where they're like the Penguin, and every time he takes a wrong turn, they beat him with a stick.
4: Yeah, you get hit with a yardstick a lot.
3: A little extra blood of Christ, you know?
0: There you go. That's right. All right, Todd. We're going to end up getting Todd fired from this job. He hasn't said anything wrong. No. All right, Todd, who do you want to play? Maitland for 100 or Kelly for 200?
3: We'll go Kelly for 2.
0: All right. Good choice. Kelly and you, Todd, will have the same 5 questions from Steve. Whomever gets the most right out of 5 wins, you both get a maximum of 90 seconds. Kelly's exiting the studio. She will not hear your turn now. You can each pass on questions. And Steve will come back to every question you pass on one time. Low time wins if there's a tie. Any questions for us, Todd?
3: No, all good.
0: Already.
2: Todd, random question. Do you happen to have an eye patch?
3: No, I do not. Okay. But I did when I was a kid because I had some eye problems.
2: All right.
4: I grew it.
3: But I didn't want to be a pirate, so.
2: Okay.
4: Yeah.
2: All right. Todd, are you any good at trivia?
3: So-so.
2: How do you think you'll do today?
3: Hopefully decent, but you never know.
2: All right. Are you ready to play?
3: Yep.
2: Todd, your chance on a $200 round of Dumber Than the Show Trivia begins in 3, 2, 1. What U.S. state is known as the Beaver State?
3: Oregon.
2: Who is the author of The Great Gatsby?
3: Pass.
2: What do you call animals that can live on land and in water?
3: Pass.
2: What is the name of the New York coffee shop featured in the TV show Friends?
3: Central Perk.
2: Within 2 years, what year was Netflix founded?
3: 2008.
2: Who is the author of The Great Gatsby?
3: Double pass.
2: And what do you call animals that live on land and in water?
3: Is it amphibious?
2: Time. How'd you do, Todd?
3: I think decent. I got a couple.
2: All right. All right, Todd, we'll put you back on hold, and we'll call Kelly in here. See how she can do at this game. Welcome back, Kelly.
6: Thank you.
2: How was your time out in the hallway?
6: It was peaceful. No yelling, no nothing.
2: Yeah?
0: Mm. That's kind of nice.
6: I know.
2: Got good vibes?
6: Got good vibes out there.
2: All right. Are you ready to defend your $200?
6: Yes, sir.
2: Kelly, your turn on Dumber Than the Show Trivia begins in 3, 2, 1. What U.S. state is known as the Beaver State?
6: Oh, God. Delaware?
2: Who is the author of The Great Gatsby?
6: I'll double pass. I'll never think of it.
2: What do you call animals that can live on land and in water?
6: Oh, pass.
2: What is the name of the New York coffee shop featured in the TV show Friends?
6: Central Perk.
2: Within 2 years, what year was Netflix founded?
6: Oh, 98.
2: And who is the author? I'm sorry. What do you call animals that can live on land and in water?
6: Time. Said the word. I can't think of it, and it's right on the tip of my tongue.
2: Say the F word.
6: I'm not going to do that.
2: I'll be real bad.
6: I did not do good.
5: Were you going to say frogs?
6: Yes, absolutely.
5: What do you call animals that can live on land and water? Lucky. Lucky.
2: Show offs.
5: Yeah.
2: All right, let's score this game. Welcome back, Todd.
3: All right.
2: All right, question number one. What U.S. state is known as the Beaver State? Todd said Oregon. Kelly said Delaware. Todd's correct, it's Oregon.
6: Nice.
2: And he said that very quickly. Question number two. I'm sorry, Todd leads 1-0. Question two, who is the author of The Great Gatsby? Todd passed, and when we came back to it, he pretty quickly passed again. Kelly was a quick double pass, knowing that that answer would not come to her. The answer, F. Scott Fitzgerald.
6: Yeah.
2: The Great Gatsby.
3: Todd now leads. I know.
2: Todd leads 1-0. Within 2 years, what year was Netflix founded? Todd said 2008. Kelly said a decade earlier, 1998. Netflix was founded in 1997.
6: Nice. Whoa.
2: Kelly gets a point.
3: Nice, whoa. Kelly.
2: We are tied.
5: That was good.
2: Tied at one. What is the name of the New York coffee shop featured in the TV show Friends? Todd said Central Perk.
6: Yeah, that's it.
2: Kelly also said Central Perk. Central Perk is correct. We are tied at two. Final question. What do you call animals that live on land and in the water? Kelly passed. Kelly passed again. Todd passed. When we came back to it, Todd said amphibians.
6: Yep.
2: And amphibians is correct.
6: Yep.
2: Todd wins.
3: Nice.
2: 3-2.
6: I couldn't get herbivores and omnivores out of my head. Mm-hmm. And I was like, why do I keep thinking about what they're eating? No.
4: It always comes back to food with us.
6: I know. As I'm eating. Eating my breakfast.
5: Todd just picked up $200. You can take all the nuns out for new denim.
2: Ooh.
3: Nice.
5: Sound good, right? He's like, no, I'm not doing that. Very good. We'll play again tomorrow. Maitland or Steve will play tomorrow, and another of those will play on Thursday, then Hot Wings on Friday.
4: Yeah.
5: When we have the live show in the Upper Peninsula of Michigan, where someone could win $1,000. Every spam call, every scam text, every sketchy email with your name, they all start the same way. Somebody found you. Your phone number sitting on data broker sites right now. 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You just need to know Google, and everybody knows Google. 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Every scam starts with one thing, your personal info being available to the wrong people. 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
1: After a cool start to the day, temperatures take off. Nothing but sunshine again. Increasing clouds throughout the afternoon as the winds pick up out of the southwest here around 35 miles per hour. And that leads us to temperatures in the upper 70s and low 80s. It's a warm stretch here for central Illinois. We will have a few scattered showers tonight as the front rolls through. Mid-50s for the overnight low, so it is warmer overnight. But that rain cools us down for the afternoon. With that WAND weather forecast, I'm meteorologist Nick Patrick.
2: Fox News, I'm Gianna Gelosi. President Trump heads to Beijing tonight ahead of a historic summit with Chinese President Xi, and Iran will be high on the agenda.
3: President Trump rejected the Iranian response to the U.S. peace proposal, calling it a piece of garbage, as he indicated the ceasefire is on life support. President Trump also indicated that Iran made commitments about the buried uranium and then didn't include those commitments in their response.
2: Fox's Trey Yings, Americans who sailed on that cruise ship hit by the hantavirus are being monitored by doctors in Nebraska and Atlanta.
4: We are learning that the number of hantavirus cases has increased to as many as 9. Here at home, 18 passengers have returned to the U.S., 1 tested positive, 1 showing symptoms in Georgia, and 16 passengers are currently isolating in Nebraska. And while the hantavirus typically spreads from rodents, this strain is believed to have passed from human to human aboard the ship.
2: Fox's Alex Hogan, America's listening to Fox News.
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0: final hour on this Tuesday. Hi, the Free Beer and Hot Wings Show. Of course, after the show, we'll have segment 17, the bonus podcast for all the fancy idiots who listen to the show and all the dumb stuff we do. Free Beer, Hot Wings, Steve, Kelly, Maitland, Tommy behind the glass, screen of phone calls. You can't win later on this hour. Day 57, you could win $1,000. Eventually, someone will win $1,000 on this game. Why not? Let it be you. Question.
1: Yes.
0: This is a question asked to many Americans who responded. They were asked, are you cooler now

0: than in high school? I think that's an inherently somewhat of a difficult question because the standards of coolness change along with your willingness to engage in conforming to what society would say is cool at that time. Does that make sense?
1: Yes. Yeah.
0: Not said very well, but makes sense.
2: We got there.
0: Yeah, we got there. So that is the question. So just yes or no first, then we'll break it down. Hot Wings, are you cooler now than high school?
1: No. I was cooler in high school.
0: Okay. Maitland?
2: Yes, I am cooler now.
0: You're cooler now.
2: Absolutely.
0: Steve?
3: Yes.
0: You're cooler now than high school?
3: Yes.
0: Kelly?
4: Definitely.
0: Really?
4: For sure. I feel way cooler.
0: Now
5: let's break it down.
0: Now, I will say also, I think I'm cooler now than in high school. But I wonder if those of you who also said you were cool say so for a similar reason. The bar for my coolness in high school was so low, I don't know what I'd have to be doing now to be less cool.
5: Yeah, I said, yes, I'm cooler now than I was in high school. I was not cool in high school. I think maybe if in high school I was 1 on a scale of 1 to 10, I'm about a 2 now.
0: So this wasn't a brag.
5: Still not cool.
0: Yeah.
5: Slightly cooler.
0: And I think most of the stuff I was interested in that made me not, I hung around with most of the cool kids and I had friends, but I wasn't cool. I thought I was. Nah, no, I didn't. I wished I was. That's what it was. I wished I was. But knew deep in my, I would have never admitted it then. I think the only difference between then and now isn't that I've become cooler. It's that I'm more comfortable with who I am and confidence is cool.
1: Mm-hmm.
2: Mm-hmm.
0: That's how I go to sleep at night.
1: Yeah.
4: That's what I'm doing. That's all.
0: Kelly, what about you?
2: I feel like
0: that you're cooler now.
2: Yeah, I feel like I'm cooler. Maybe I've just kind of maintained the same level because I've always just been very social and outgoing and, you know, kind of the job that I have here now, I feel like made a lot of sense from where I was in high school because I did morning announcements and I always loved the, you know, journal and TV radio classes that we had.
0: Mm-hmm.
2: So I've either maintained or just gotten a little cooler, and that is simply because of traveling and where I've gone. Because I feel like that inherently makes you feel like you just see parts of the world and not feel, but you actually experience parts of the world that you didn't get to do as a kid necessarily. And mm-hmm. I think that's changed me a lot in cool ways.
0: A bigger world is good.
2: Yeah.
0: Yeah. Maid, what about you?
6: I feel like if I had to say right now, like we just did, I'm infinitely cooler. But then looking back on the way that Kelly described it, I feel like my interests haven't really changed or like my sense of style hasn't really changed all that much. Like I always was thrifting and wearing whatever I wanted and not really following trends, but I still personality wise always wanted to fit into some label. And the fact that I couldn't drove me nuts.
0: Yeah.
6: And I felt like I wasn't cool because of that. But I feel like in the past 2 years specifically, I've kind of leaned back into who I was in high school, or at least just indulging or healing that part of me. And so I think like a 14, 15-year-old high school Maitland would be so damn proud and be like, you're doing everything that we wanted. Wow.
0: So would part of you make the things when you were younger, you would make things you were interested in or ways you preferred to do something smaller?
6: Yeah.
0: Is that right?
6: Yeah.
0: And now you are confident and able to put them out there, and you feel cooler.
6: Mm-hmm.
0: Do you think your classmates would have described you as not being cool? Like, if there were 10 random in here, and we said, hey, was Maitland cool in school? And they weren't, wasn't on the air or anything. They weren't going to try to make a joke.
6: I think they would just kind of be like, she was all right.
0: She was fine?
6: She was fine.
0: Now, Hopkins, you said you were cool in high school. How did you lose it so quickly before I met you?
1: I think I was.
0: Because I met you just after high school.
1: I was cooler in high school than now. Again, it's kind of like what Steve was saying. I'm not saying I was necessarily cool, but I was cooler. I think in high school, I was incredibly confident doing things I knew that were not cool.
0: Yeah.
1: I embraced it. I did whatever I wanted. I was pretty good fitting into any group I wanted to. I didn't have a lot of enemies, so I could like, I could have a conversation with the burnout metal kids. I could have a conversation with the jocks on the football team.
0: Did you say it like that? Hey, burnout metal kid.
1: I probably would have. Yeah. Yeah, I mean, right? Well, because those kids were funny about it.
0: Yeah.
1: They were also you know, funny.
0: They were like, damn right. Look at how I wrote Iron Maiden on all of my folders.
1: But, yeah, I mean, like, I was in every band and choir and then, yeah, radio and TV. Like, not the cool things, but I was so comfortable doing those uncool things that I think people found me to be... I had an air of confidence about me. I would wear what I wanted. Like, I was the one kid who would wear a shirt and tie and wingtip shoes to school just because I wanted to. Right. Like, I liked it. I don't think I wore tennis shoes to school for like 2 years. I always wore like dress shoes of some sort or another. And yeah, so I think there was a certain cool, weird, I don't know, mysteriousness that I wasn't trying to be mysterious. But I think in hindsight,
0: you're
1: like,
0: comfortable in your own skin.
1: Yeah, when I went to like high school reunions and stuff, people would say, yeah, you were kind of intimidating because you were so confident. And I went, that's crazy. Because I didn't think I was at the time, but I guess I was. So
0: God, you're lucky like, we knocked you down so many pegs.
1: And then, yeah, I think I lost a lot of that confidence over the years as I got older. And then you become more aware of like real life and responsibilities.
0: And like, and when all got to an age where you learn you were always dumb and it's not getting better.
1: Yeah, you get a little bit more unsure about the world. And I think I'm starting to get some of that back again, the air of, I don't really care. I'm doing the things I like to do. Like, I like this thing. I don't care if you like it or not. I want to do what I want to do.
6: It's okay. One thing, sorry, nope. To always be like cool with everyone, like chill with every group of people. But yeah, if you handpicked one person from every clique in my high school, I don't think any of them would have said, like, yeah, she's so cool.
0: Yeah.
6: But now, if you got them all together, you'd be like, okay, do you think she's cool now? They'd be like, yeah, she's awesome.
0: Yeah. Well, part of it is it's a very narrow scope of what is cool in high school.
1: Mm-hmm. Sure.
0: And it's narrow not just for high schoolers, but each school has different vibes and everything else. I mean, Kelly, you know that better than any of us because you went to multiple schools, not necessarily high schools, but...
2: Well, yeah, no, I went to 2 different high schools.
0: Oh, yeah.
2: But I also think about like what you're talking about, free beer, like the categories of cool, the region and what cool means there.
6: Mm-hmm.
2: Because in the South and in a lot of places, it is so cool to go to church and that one church that everybody goes to. And then, you know, I would go to a couple different ones because I was going to church just to be social.
0: Yeah.
2: So I was more like a socially goofball kind of, I wasn't trendsetting. Like people weren't copying my overalls and toe socks and my brother's shirt I was wearing. Like it wasn't trendsetting cool like that. It was just, I'm social and very friendly with people.
0: You'd have been cool at ours because ours cool was even in hindsight, probably even if you went and didn't drink, but keg parties in the woods at Twin Bridges and basement parties at people's houses when mom and dad weren't home and all that stuff. That's where cool started and ended.
2: I didn't start getting invited to those until my senior year. Like, I just wasn't the person that was going to parties and drinking. I didn't start drinking or even smoke any kind of weed at all until my senior year, which is so weird because other people were just talking about getting trashed in high school. And it was so foreign to me for so long. And then when I first started going to those parties, I was just kind of like the goofy friend that would show up and I could always call my parents if I ever needed anything. But most of the time I didn't. I was usually pretty just social.
0: Would you all agree the only reason we all think we're cool now, if we do, is because we no longer care? That's kind of it.
1: A little bit.
5: And the job.
1: I think some people perceive some coolness because of the job.
0: In your face, you're wrong.
1: Yeah.
0: Do you think most Americans think they're cooler now or high school?
2: High school for sure.
5: High school.
0: Now. 56% to 43%. 1% couldn't be troubled to answer. 16% of Americans said now, as adults, they are very cool. 39% said somewhat cool. 24% not really. And 12% said, I am not cool at all.
1: Yeah, again, it's relative. Cooler, you know, like it's a different question. If you say, are you cool now? That's different than are you cooler than you were?
0: That's very true.
1: Because I've met a lot of adults. There are very few that I would describe as cool.
5: I'm cool.
0: No, I'm not cool. You're right. I couldn't agree more. Like you look at Lenny Kravitz. Like he walks into a room. He's cool.
1: He was born cool. He'll die cool. Like some people have cool.
0: But you could meet a very competent, smart, funny, engaging adult, and they're just like, wow, he's a really good person, or she's pretty awesome.
1: Yeah.
0: I would not describe them as cool.
1: Mm-hmm.
0: By the way, parents with kids under 18 are far more likely to think they're cool than people without children.
5: Yeah.
0: That's okay. Funny, right?
5: Oh, well,
0: I thought the kids would knock them down a peg.
1: Yeah. Well, I'm hip on today's lingo.
5: Until a certain age.
0: Yeah.
5: Like right now, I'm still in the portion of life where I'm really cool to my kids.
0: Yeah, that's true.
5: But I mean, give that another 3 years, maybe.
0: Yeah.
5: 4 years.
6: But see, then when your daughter gets to be like my age or Kelly's age and you're like, all I want is my dad to think I'm cool. Like I was on FaceTime with my sister over the weekend and I was like, do you think dad ever sits back and is like, my kids are cool as hell? And I'm like, I hope he does. I bet he does. He's probably going to text.
1: He probably does.
6: He'll probably text in about 10 minutes and tell us like, I think you're so cool. And that makes, I'd rather my dad think I'm cool than anybody I went to high school with. I wouldn't say that in high school, but.
0: Right.
6: But now I'm also like, well, your dad thinks I'm cool, so I don't care.
0: We all call our parents and ask if they think we're cool. And did you think we were cool in high school?
1: Yeah.
0: And my mom would say yes, but the pause before she said that would be so filled with pregnant truth. Like, no, I wasn't. Mm-hmm. Come on.
5: Oh, no, she'd say yes, I bet your mom.
0: She would say yes,
5: but
0: she would. You'd hear the pause. You'd hear her go...
3: Okay. You went on Project Close Up. You must have been pretty cool. You were in junior grade books. You won silver at Math Pentathlon.
0: These are all bad examples.
7: Not great, Mom.
3: The way you treated your shorts wasn't cool.
0: You wrote inspirational messages on your socks at basketball. Oh, that's the worst one yet.
7: What was the one? Like, it's a power
0: it's a
7: fight.
0: Battle of wills, not that, a test of right. skills, Steve. Grinder. What did that get me? 3.5 points a game off the bench.
7: Nice.
1: Oh, man. Nice. That's cool.
0: Grind. Was it worth it? Yeah. Oh, yeah.
1: Yeah.
0: If I'd been cool, I would have not done anything differently, probably. All right. On the way. Later in the segment, or later in the hour, that is, you can't win. A couple of people, by the way, writing in. Yes, I'm cool now. I was not cool before. Now I'm cool because adults think model trains are cool. This one, I had spiky hair, dyed blonde like Billy Idol. I was high school cool. I'm a giant dork.
1: Yeah.
5: Maybe bring back the spiky Billy Idol hair. Maybe you'll get some of your cool back.
1: Yeah, you'll look like that dude from Rascal Flatts.
6: Okay. Life is a highway, man.
1: Won't you look cool?
5: Rascal
1: you look
5: Flatts.
1: You look like Gary
0: Flatts.
1: LaVox or whatever.
0: Gary Flatts.
1: Oh, Gary Flatts.
5: And Jimmy Rascal.
1: And Jimmy Rascal.
0: Yeah. Text. I'm cooler now as a 25-year-old because one, I have an amazing girlfriend. And two, I get to have sex with that girlfriend. Both are things I could not say in high school. Hear, hear. All right. More on the way. It is the Free Beer and Hot Wings Show.
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10: From the 106.7, The Fox Weather Center, clouds increase today with a high near 80. Wind shifts to the west-southwest with gusts up to 33 miles per hour. A chance of showers and thunderstorms tonight, mainly before 11 p.m. Low near 53. Wednesday will be sunny with a high near 68. For the latest news, weather, and community info, visit DecaturRadio.com.
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1: 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We got a story about a school, and you know how like some people break in to steal things and then other people break in to do fun things?
5: Mm-hmm.
1: I think this is the second one. But first, now this story, I'm probably going to regret bringing this up, but this is, I don't know how this happened. Now this is a sad story. This involves a teenager who went to the hospital when he was 18, received treatment, and then I would say died because of the treatment. Okay. That's what his family says as well. This is in Oregon, Corvallis, Oregon, where the family is now suing the hospital, the Good Samaritan Regional Medical Center in Corvallis, and their third-party emergency room staffing firm and two doctors, alleging negligence. It started when 18-year-old Ethan Cantrell had a wound on his arm. He had been, like, cutting wood, like, around the farm or whatever.
5: Okay.
1: He was an outdoors kid. And some debris splintered and stabbed him in his right arm. Okay. The doctor, Dr. Schweiss, examined the wound and irrigated it with saline, then closed it up.
5: Okay.
1: Now, I already told you he died, right?
5: Yeah.
6: Okay.
1: Doesn't sound right so far, does it? He ordered a stat x-ray of his arm, which showed soft tissue air, but no bone abnormality and no radio-opaque foreign body. So, in other words, it wasn't a stick or something in there. That's what they said.
6: It just seemed like it was a flesh wound.
1: But what that wouldn't show is, I shouldn't have said wood, it wouldn't show organic materials. Wood, dirt, pine needles would not appear via x-ray. He was prescribed a 7-day course of antibiotics and sent home. Within a few hours of returning home, he started experiencing pain, swelling, and a spiking temperature. His mom called the hospital, and the nurse said, "There's no cause for concern. The antibiotics are just kicking in."
5: Oh, boy.
3: Uh-oh.
1: The next day, she consulted with a different nurse, and they said, "Why don't you come back to the ER, as they always say, just to be safe," which generally is a good rule. Went back to the ER, again seeing the same doctor as the day before. The doctor said he suspected deep tissue infection, but did not remove the sutures or prescribe a broader spectrum of antibiotics.
5: Uh-huh.
1: The lawsuit. He remained in the ER overnight, his condition getting worse. Around 4:30 a.m., an orthopedic surgeon examined him and noted that his right arm had swollen to 2 or 3 times the size of his left arm.
5: Oh, geez, that's a lot of swelling.
1: That is big arm disease.
5: Yeah.
1: He had limited range of motion. I'm no doctor, but that's what I think.
6: The
1: wound was leaking.
3: Oh, God.
1: These are all signs that even as a non-medical person, this is like you're in danger.
5: Yeah, this is a real problem. Yeah.
1: McCalla, the orthopedic surgeon, called for an MRI and surgical irrigation of the wound. 4 hours later, before any of the scans had been performed, again, his arm is swollen to 3 times its normal size, the surgeon cut open his wound to look for foreign bodies. He found twigs, pine needles, moss, and dirt inside the wound.
5: Jesus! How'd they miss all that?
6: So he basically came in with his arm cut open, and they said, we'll stitch you right up.
1: Let's keep the dirt in there.
5: Yeah, didn't they say they were going to irrigate it?
1: Cultures,
5: like clean it out?
1: Yeah, they did at this very surface, but he didn't.
5: Jesus.
1: The cultures from the wound confirmed the type of bacterial infection they were expecting. He was still hospitalized the next day, and his condition continued to worsen. More pain, more swelling, sweating, and signs of sepsis. 4 antibiotic combinations did not seem to be effective, and the doctor started to tell the family about the concern for necrotizing fasciitis.
5: The
1: flesh starts to die.
5: I mean, yeah, this has got to be knocking on the door of removing the arm, right?
1: By 1 p.m., Good Samaritan had flown him to a different, better hospital, sadly.
6: Yeah.
1: Doctors at the second hospital, OHSU, immediately recognized this as life-threatening. I don't know how they didn't at the first place.
5: That's crazy. Like they, I mean, you might be at like a smaller hospital, but you're still a medical professional.
6: Well, it seems like they've recognized it, but it was way too late, so they said, get him on a plane and get him out of here. Mm-hmm.
1: So he went in with a flesh wound. I mean, a serious one, mm-hmm. but a flesh wound. And now he's at the second hospital in danger of dying. They amputated his arm up to the shoulder in hopes of saving his life. That was at around 2 in the afternoon. He died at 4:30.
5: Jeez.
6: Good God. This was all over the course of, is it 2 days?
5: A day and a half.
1: Basically, yeah. Maybe 2 or 3.
6: Whoa.
1: The lawsuit alleges that the first hospital, staffing from Mary's Peak Emergency Physicians, which they outsource now, and Doctors Schweiss and McCalla, the regular ER doctor, and then the one who was the orthopedic surgeon, were negligent in their treatment. They are suing for the maximum, of $100 million in damages, because that's where it's capped. I suppose I could read you the statement from the hospital. I'm sure it's very good, right? You ready?
5: Yeah, is it? Sure. Yeah, we were totally wrong.
6: Is it just?
1: Our sympathies are with all who have been impacted by this loss. We take all concerns about patient care seriously and will respond through appropriate legal process. You're going to write a check, and it's going to be a really big one, and it should be.
5: Yeah, that's a real huge oversight.
1: I get things are missed sometimes.
6: Yeah.
5: But when you've got like pine needles, moss, dirt at all, that's a lot to miss when you know exactly how the wound happened. It's one thing if you went, well, he came in and said he accidentally cut himself with a knife.
1: Yeah.
5: So, of course, we weren't looking for pine needles, but he cut himself cutting wood.
1: Yeah. Somebody hit him in the arm.
5: Yeah. I mean, like, that would be a thing you'd think you would look a little more carefully at.
1: They, and there were so many steps. Like, when he called back to the hospital and said, yeah, this is getting a lot worse.
6: And they said, you're fine.
1: Like, yeah, normally that's a red flag, and they say, get back in here.
5: Yeah.
1: Right? They say if your infection gets worse or your symptoms, like, every time. Mm-hmm. And then the next day.
5: For something that serious, yes. I mean, once your arm starts to look like it's using soft serve ice cream, I mean, it's time to do something about it.
6: Yeah.
1: Yeah. All right, on a completely different note. This is much more frivolous. You ready?
6: Uh-huh.
1: Let's do this. Sometimes break-ins, I'm not suggesting this is a good idea, but some break-ins, I think, are done because somebody wanted to have fun.
3: Police say someone broke into this Orange City school overnight, played with the exceptional student education equipment, and even stole over 100 hot dogs. I'm Lisa Six's Alex Cook.
1: Okay, the intro is pretty... exceptional student equipment, I assume that's for students with learning disabilities?
4: Yeah, special needs maybe.
1: Yeah.
4: Yeah.
3: Police say the suspects jumped a fence here at University High and then got in through an unlocked door. Investigators say they spent over 20 minutes inside the school's ESE wing, leading a lot of parents and neighbors here to wonder how this could have happened.
7: Why hot dogs of all things?
8: I guess that's what they could find.
7: Wait,
1: did he say a parent? That guy looks 15.
4: Yeah.
7: You can find is what they'll take.
3: That's exactly what Orange City Police say happened here at University High early Monday morning. They say those suspects rode ESE bicycles and messed with their equipment, stole a bunch of lanyards, then broke into another classroom and stole over 100 hot dogs and ice cream meant for students.
5: Not the lanyards and hot dogs.
1: So we're assuming this is a student, right? Or
4: definitely.
1: Students?
5: Well, yeah. Yeah.
3: Junior Incarnation's son is about to graduate from University High.
9: We're very excited and proud of him.
3: He was surprised to hear about the break-in.
9: It's unfortunate and sad that they would think that that would be a good time.
3: And he hopes justice is served with mustard and relish.
9: I hope they do get in trouble, so at least they know you gotta nip it in the bud while they're young, so they won't become, it escalates to something else in the future.
5: This is the purveyor of Loco Burgers.
6: Yeah, I like how he said, yeah, you can interview me, but you're gonna have my billboard,
1: right?
6: Trailer in the background.
1: Truck, and I'm gonna put my giant shirt, which is really fighting a good fight against body mass, With the logo towards the camera.
3: But what disturbed some people most is that police say this happened inside the school's ESE wing.
7: Special needs kids, like, one, they already need help as it is, and it doesn't make sense to why you'd mess with them of all people.
3: Police say this case remains under investigation, and anyone that may have information about who those people are that broke into this school are asked to contact Orange City Police.
1: This reporter looks like if 80s sitcom character Alf had found a genie to get him to turn into a real boy.
5: Yeah.
1: Kate, Willie took my ball. Nailed it.
5: He looks like the kind of a guy who would know every place that has the best hot fudge in town.
6: Yeah. He brews his own beer.
1: Oh, mm-hmm. God, and tells everyone.
5: Yeah.
1: I bet you that guy from Loco Burger's like, all right, man, I'll do the interview. Just stop telling me about your IPA.
5: I bet he brags about the low ABV that it has, though. It's like one.
1: Like, point.
5: So it doesn't taste that good. And it doesn't
6: so you brewed O'Doul's?
1: More like O'Don'ts.
6: Yeah. That's what beer drinkers drink when they're not drinking beer.
1: That's what beer drinkers drink when the court said you can't do it anymore. Yeah.
4: 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He's Chaz Razzle's cousin.
1: Yeah. 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You want to win $1,000 on You Can't Win? 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You could win $1,000 today. 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

0: It looks so painful. And it does, in fact, leave a mark.
1: He'd be dead.
2: Yeah, he's got an iron mark.
0: Yeah.
3: Yeah, yeah, definitely. Left
0: a mark. But that is not the mark I'm looking for. I'm so sorry.
1: Yeah.
4: Better luck next time.
1: Yes. You think when the team leader is back that helps organize this, you'd be like, why did you let Chris call?
4: Well, you definitely know our team leader. He's the one that came up with strike balls for the first answer.
1: Okay. Strike balls.
4: He happens to be out of the office today, so I'm the crazy one that calls all the time. And, you know,
5: wait, he, you made strike our ball not the leader? Here, so. strike ball is the best one?
4: Strike ball is the one that brought this show to the office. So.
1: Okay. Thank you, strike ball. Okay. All right. Chris, thank you, bud.
4: Yeah. You're appreciate it. Have a good one, guys. Yeah.
1: That's funny.
5: Like, that's the best you got? You get a strike ball?
1: I feel like this time around with You Can't Win, there's more, and maybe it was always there and people are just telling us more, there's more crowdsourcing and people working together on it at work.
3: Yeah.
0: Yeah.
1: Which I really like. I like that they're like, yeah, we got a team that's working on it.
3: It's a smart move.
1: Because last time it was won by someone who shared it with. Was it his office or somebody's office where they said, yeah, we still have like one more round of food left from the first win?
0: Yeah, because they called back in on this round and they still had about $100 left for breakfast or lunch or whatever.
1: Pretty awesome.
0: Yeah, we'll get there. Somebody will win $1,000 soon enough. Maybe I'll give another clue at the live show this Friday.
1: Ooh, as good as your last audio clue where you're like, bum, bum, bum.
0: Maybe I give you a little more of the audio clue.
1: Really?
0: Or a little different part of the audio clue.
1: That would be necessary, I think.
0: I think so, too.
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11: The Decatur Police Department is asking for your help with this week's Crime of the Week. The Decatur Police are investigating an armed home invasion that occurred March 27th around 11 a.m. in the 1100 block of East Elmhurst. Two armed male suspects entered the home, demanded money, and stole electronics and beauty products. Two occupants suffered injuries during the attack. The first suspect is a black male, late teens to early 20s, wearing all black and a ski mask, armed with a semi-automatic handgun. The second suspect is a black male, late teens to early 20s, 5'10 to 6 feet tall, large build, wearing a black Letterman jacket with HV in white lettering, also armed. Anyone with information is asked to contact Decatur Police at 217-424-2734 or Crime Stoppers at 217-423-TIPS.
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13: After a cool start to the day, temperatures take off. Nothing but sunshine again. Increasing clouds throughout the afternoon as the winds pick up out of the southwest here around 35 miles per hour. And that leads us to temperatures in the upper 70s and low 80s. It's a warm stretch here for central Illinois. We will have a few scattered showers tonight as the front rolls through. Mid-50s for the overnight low, so it is warmer overnight. But that rain cools us down for the afternoon. With that WAND weather forecast, I'm meteorologist Nick Patrick.
14: Fox News, I'm CJ Papa. President Trump gearing up for his first trip to China since 2017. He will discuss the war in Iran, trade and other topics with China's President Xi Jinping. Meanwhile, the conflict in the Gulf is far from over. Kuwait blames Iran for a failed attack earlier this month on an island in the Middle East nation.
15: It detained four gunmen from Iran's Islamic Revolutionary Guard Corps trying to infiltrate an island just north of Kuwait City. And during the melee, one Kuwaiti soldier was injured.
14: Fox's Lucas Tomlinson in Dubai. The head of the World Health Organization says,
16: at the moment, there is no sign that we are seeing the start of a larger outbreak.
14: Spanish authorities confirming one new case today of a Spanish traveler on that hantavirus cruise ship, bringing the total to 11 cases, including three people who died. 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
5: 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Shut the f*** up, Michael. 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
1: What do we learn in just a minute? First, one more thing. If you've been single in the last decade or so, you might have given Bumble a try. Hot Wings, you were on Bumble, right?
3: Yeah, I tried Bumble.
1: I tried Bumble.
3: Bumble and Hinge.
1: Hey, did you try Bumble?
5: Just Hinge.
1: Just Hinge. Did Bumble first, and that was fine. But Hinge was much better, for me at least.
3: Yeah, I got hits on both.
1: Yeah. Bumble says that they're going to make a change because the standard operating procedure on dating apps is swiping left and right. Right?
3: Okay. Yeah.
1: That's been that way for a better part of a decade. If you've ever been swiping, you know that's how you do it. Might even be considered the fun part. Well, Bumble is saying that is going to be a thing of the past. They're making some pretty big changes.
3: Okay.
1: They're moving away from the classic swipe setup, and they're going to use an AI assistant named Bee, who recommends matches based on personality, communication style, and relationship goals.
3: Oh, God.
1: I don't want that. I don't need it.
3: I just need...
1: But I wouldn't want it.
3: Yeah, you know, I mean, God, are people that inept they can't even make their own decisions on? This seems like a person I'd like.
1: Now, one of the things that Bumble had going for it, I think, was that they were the only one where women were required to make the first move.
3: Yeah.
1: That was one of the things, right? And that was supposed to cut down on the number of women getting harassed.
3: A little bit, yeah.
1: By men.
3: Yeah.
1: The CEO said, we will no longer force one gender over another to do something first. So they're kind of redoing everything, yeah. Which makes me think they probably aren't successful anymore, and now this is a way to give it some new life.
3: Yeah, probably.
1: But would you want AI?
3: No.
1: Picking for you?
24: I don't know. Remember that we talked about that one guy that wrote some code or AI script or whatever, and it had, because he had an online dating profile, and it basically just spammed everybody that was possibly in his requirement age, and it figured out what the, you know, what the perfect match for him was.
1: And didn't it message a bunch of them?
24: I think so, yeah. I mean, it had conversations with like hundreds or maybe thousands of different women.
1: And it worked out for him, right? We don't know that.
24: As far as we know.
1: I can't remember. Them?
24: I think so, yeah. I mean, it had conversations with like hundreds or maybe thousands of different women.
1: And it worked out for him, right? We don't know that.
24: As far as we know.
1: I can't remember. Well, good luck to everybody. Hope you meet someone. What do we learn today?

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1: Kelly, what did you learn?
2: I learned don'ts is what beer drinkers drink when they don't want a beer.
1: Hot wings.
3: I learned that Vince Neil sounds like a 10-year-old version of himself. Singing that's
1: a,
3: live.
1: That's a good way to describe it.
3: Yeah.
1: Ryan learned, never tell the truth to kids in college, ever. And if you can't be smart, at least you could do is be good at cheating.
3: Yes.
1: That's all for today. 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

0: So happy for Billy Idol finally getting his induction into the Rock and Roll Hall of Fame. I'm Kara. We are 106.7 The Fox. 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
4: From the 106.7, the Fox Weather Center. Patchy blowing dust today with increasing clouds and a high near 80. Tonight brings a 40% chance of showers and thunderstorms before midnight. Wednesday will be sunny with a high near 68. Then clear overnight with a low around 45. For the latest news, weather and community info, visit DecaturRadio.com.
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0: There's Humble Pie. I'm Kara, also Aerosmith. REO Speedwagon in there. Never inducted in the Rock and Roll Hall of Fame. Not yet, anyway. Not in Cleveland. But inducted into the Illinois Rock and Roll Museum Hall of Fame. And I was there for that induction a couple of years ago. That was a blast. They played, too.
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6: After a cool start to the day, temperatures take off. Nothing but sunshine again. Increasing clouds throughout the afternoon as the winds pick up out of the southwest here around 35 miles per hour. And that leads us to temperatures in the upper 70s and low 80s. It's a warm stretch here for central Illinois. We will have a few scattered showers tonight as the front rolls through. Mid-50s for the overnight low, so it is warmer overnight. But that rain cools us down for the afternoon. With that WAND weather forecast, I'm meteorologist Nick Patrick.
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0: Van Halen right there. I'm Kara, getting ready for a nice long set. I am one sleep away from seeing Triumph, so you know you're going to hear that band. Also, the Scorpions, in fact, they're up first. Next.
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9: Fox News, I'm Therese Crowley. Friends in trade. President Trump about to fly off for China diplomacy with a host of executives from Elon Musk to Apple.
10: China's looking at this as a two-way street, this boardroom diplomacy that the president is bringing with him along for this ride. And, you know, there are some in this handpicked delegation who are looking to do business with China, Boeing being an example for that.
9: Fox's Alexandria Hoff. China has an interest in getting Iran to open the Strait of Hormuz to get its oil through. After President Trump called Iran's latest response to the U.S. peace proposal a piece of garbage, the price of oil rises again up to $101 a barrel, and consumer price inflation hit 3.8%, the highest since May 23. War Secretary Pete Hegseth on the hot seat in House and Senate hearings over the $1.5 trillion Pentagon budget and the cost of the war so far, 25 billion. 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

0: Well, according to a study, I now know when life is best. It's when you're over 50. This is what the study says. The best time, absolutely, they say, is your early 50s, especially around 52. I'm trying to think, what was I doing at 52? Oh, wait a minute. I'm not that old yet.
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6: From the 106.7 The Fox Weather Center, patchy blowing dust today with a high near 80. Winds from the southwest up to 16 miles per hour, gusting to 33. Tonight, a 40% chance of showers and thunderstorms before 11 p.m., then clearing with a low around 53. Wednesday, sunny with a high near 68. For the latest news, weather and community info, visit DecaturRadio.com.
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0: Love the Clash. It's Kara. Today's National Limerick Day. There once was a man from Nantucket. I don't think I should finish that on the radio.
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9: After a cool start to the day, temperatures take off. Nothing but sunshine again. Increasing clouds throughout the afternoon as the winds pick up out of the southwest here around 35 miles per hour, and that leads us to temperatures in the upper 70s and low 80s. It's a warm stretch here for central Illinois. We will have a few scattered showers tonight as the front rolls through. Mid-50s for the overnight low, so it is warmer overnight, but that rain cools us down for the afternoon. With that WAND weather forecast, I'm meteorologist Nick Patrick.
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0: 106.7 The Fox, Kara here. It's cooking and singing. Actually, more specifically, it's eating and listening to people sing. Cooking with the Corral is coming up a week from Saturday on May 23rd, 6 in the evening at Fairview Park. Check it out. 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
5: From the 106.7 the Fox Weather Center. Patchy blowing dust and mostly sunny today, high near 80. Southwest winds up to 33 miles per hour. Tonight, a 40% chance of showers and thunderstorms before clearing. Low around 53. Wednesday, sunny. High near 68. For the latest news, weather and community info, visit DecaturRadio.com.
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0: 18 was such a good year. Such a good year. I mean, it was only 5 years ago.
1: Villas of Hollybrook, Shelbyville.
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4: The Decatur Police Department is asking for your help with this week's Crime of the Week. The Decatur Police are investigating an armed home invasion that occurred March 27th around 11 a.m. in the 1100 block of East Elmhurst. Two armed male suspects entered the home, demanded money, and stole electronics and beauty products. Two occupants suffered injuries during the attack. The first suspect is a black male, late teens to early 20s, wearing all black and a ski mask, armed with a semi-automatic handgun. The second suspect is a black male, late teens to early 20s, 5'10 to 6 feet tall, large build, wearing a black letterman jacket with HV in white lettering, also armed. Anyone with information is asked to contact Decatur Police at 217-424-2734 or Crime Stoppers at 217-423-TIPS.
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9: Well, temperatures have warmed up fast. We are sitting more of a summer-like day here in the upper 70s and low 80s across central Illinois. Strong winds out of the southwest hang around all day. Again, watch out for that blowing dust concern. There's a blowing dust advisory in place. Clouds move in tonight. We'll have a few scattered showers. Rumbles of thunder possible. With temperatures in the mid-50s here, it will feel warm. We'll be slow to cool warm-up tomorrow, though. Highs in the low 70s. With that WAND weather forecast, I'm meteorologist Nick Patrick.
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0: I was born in Detroit Rock City. This is Kara. I guess I was destined to be playing music for a living, and we will rock with Green Day and a big set next.
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6: from the 106.7 The Fox Weather Center. Patchy blowing dust today with mostly sunny skies. High near 80. Southwest wind 11 to 16 miles per hour. Gusts to 33. Tonight, a 40% chance of showers and thunderstorms before late evening. Low around 53. Wednesday, sunny and cooler with high near 68. For the latest news, weather, and community info, visit DecaturRadio.com.
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0: Today's Eagle is going out to Jenna, who's a nurse. I hope she's having a great day. All nurses should, because today is International Nurses Day. Thank you for all you do.
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10: Well, temperatures have warmed up fast. We are sitting more of a summer-like day here in the upper 70s and low 80s across central Illinois. Strong winds out of the southwest hang around all day. Again, watch out for that blowing dust concern. There's a blowing dust advisory in place. Clouds move in tonight. We'll have a few scattered showers. Rumbles of thunder possible. With temperatures in the mid-50s here, it will feel warm. We'll be slow to cool warm up tomorrow, though. Highs in the low 70s. With that WAND weather forecast, I'm meteorologist Nick Patrick.
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4: News. I'm Therese Crowley. The ABC of Diplomacy, American Business in China. President Trump with a who's who of business leaders from Apple to Boeing to Citibank flying off to Beijing for a summit with President Xi, hoping to sell American soybeans, access rare earth minerals, and gain China's influence with the Iran war. U.S. Ambassador to China David Perdue tells Fox.
5: We've opened the door for China to help us with Iran. They get 45-48% of their oil through the Straits of Hormuz.
4: President Trump says the Iran ceasefire deal is on life support over Iran's latest demands. Oil up again over $101 a barrel. Energy driving April CPI inflation to 3.8%, highest in 3 years. Members of Congress signing on to sponsor President Trump's pause on the federal gas tax. Senator Josh Hawley proposes 90 days of a pause worth 18 cents a gallon on gas, 24 cents for diesel. 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

0: I love it. Cheap Trick. I'm Kara. Today is Tony Hawk's birthday, infamous skateboarder. And I hear he's single. Hey, Tony, I'm available.
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2: From the 106.7 The Fox Weather Center, showers and thunderstorms likely before midnight, then skies clearing, low near 54, windy, Wednesday sunny with a high near 69, clear Wednesday night, low around 44, Thursday sunny, high near 71. 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
4: 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The Decatur police are investigating an armed home invasion that occurred March 27th around 11 a.m. in the 1100 block of East Elmhurst. Two armed male suspects entered the home, demanded money, and stole electronics and beauty products. Two occupants suffered injuries during the attack. The first suspect is a black male, late teens to early 20s, wearing all black and a ski mask, armed with a semi-automatic handgun. The second suspect is a black male, late teens to early 20s, 5'10 to 6 feet tall, large build, wearing a black letterman jacket with HV in white lettering, also armed. Anyone with information is asked to contact Decatur Police at 217-424-2734 or Crime Stoppers at 217-423-TIPS.
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0: Pretty Teal right there. I'm Kara. Did you catch Motley Crue on, was it on American Idol last night? As you can tell, I did not catch it, but I saw all about it. Of course, they're never disappointing. Maybe we'll play some Crue during the next set. I don't know, because I'm leaving. Let's hope that's coming. I know for sure to start out that big set, it's going to be Bon Jovi. Can't wait. Next.
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7: Fox News, I'm Therese Crowley. The ABC of diplomacy, American business in China. President Trump with a who's who of business leaders from Apple to Boeing to Citibank flying off to Beijing for a summit with President Xi, hoping to sell American soybeans, access rare earth minerals, and gain China's influence with the Iran war. U.S. Ambassador to China David Perdue tells Fox.
8: We've opened the door for China to help us with Iran. They get 45-48% of their oil through the Straits of Hormuz.
7: President Trump says the Iran ceasefire deal is on life support over Iran's latest demands. Oil up again over $101 a barrel. Energy driving April CPI inflation to 3.8%, highest in 3 years. Members of Congress signing on to sponsor President Trump's pause on the federal gas tax. Senator Josh Hawley proposes 90 days of a pause worth 18 cents a gallon on gas, 24 cents for diesel. America. Listening to Fox News.
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0: Hey, I got some good news. You know I like to share good news with the folks of the earth. Yeah, I don't know what's wrong with me today, but this is a really nice story. And if I can find it here, hold on. So how's your day going? Tuesday being good to you? That's good. You know, we're hump days tomorrow, and that means just a few more days to the weekend after that. Then the party's over again and starts all over. And it just go by too damn quick. It does, man. Just, oh, wow. Monday, you're like, oh, and then Tuesday just flies. I don't even know what I'm talking about. It's going by so fast, to tell you the truth. Here's some good news for you on the Greg Stone Show. 22 years ago, a firefighter named Alan Kent helped deliver a young baby named Chloe Huddle. Her mom was going through a medical emergency at the time, and Alan was the first person to hold little Chloe after he delivered her. Now, Alan is retired, but he just flew across the country to see Chloe's college graduation, and the two have stayed in touch over the years. Here they are talking about this reunion.
1: Well, I heard Stacy upstairs screaming, and I was like, I think we're going to have a baby.
2: Alan was the first person to hold me, and we've had a special bond ever since.
1: Stacy, after the birth of Chloe, stopped by the station. We started making a connection, and Stacy wanted that connection to continue.
2: There is so much hope in the world and goodness in the world, even in a heartbroken world.
1: In our line of work, you know, we don't usually have all the time good things happen. To have something as great as this was, and then to continue out throughout the years to watch her grow, that's been that connection, that bond throughout the years.
0: I'm not crying. You're crying. Seriously. I love the good stories. Hey, we'll get back to the rock here in just a few moments. You know what's coming up? Their Rock and Roll Almanac for the 12th of May.
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8: From the 106.7 The Fox Weather Center, showers and thunderstorms likely tonight, mainly before midnight. Patchy blowing dust early, then clearing. Low around 54. Wednesday sunny and breezy, high near 69. Clear Wednesday night, low 44. Thursday sunny, high near 71. For the latest news, weather and community info, visit DecaturRadio.com.
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0: and getting some help from the police on your Tuesday as we take a quick look at rock and roll history. It's time for your almanac. It's the 12th of May, and it happened on this day in 71. Mick Jagger married his first wife, Bianca. The wedding was in Saint-Tropez, France, and Bianca was 4 months pregnant, and then they got divorced 7 years later. And in 73, Zeppelin began a two-week run on top of the charts with their fifth album, Houses of the Holy. And in 83, Meatloaf filed for bankruptcy after his managers stole all his money. Has anybody seen my money? Said Mr. Meat. Birthdays today, Steve Winwood, born on this day in 48, Billy Squire in 1950. And that's a quick look at it, folks. If it's your birthday, happy birthday to you, and that's who you share it with. We'll get back to the rock here in just a few moments. Of course, it's your favorite classic rock, like Stevie Ray and some U2.
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8: Well, temperatures have warmed up fast. We are sitting more of a summer-like day here in the upper 70s and low 80s across central Illinois. Strong winds out of the southwest hang around all day. Again, watch out for that blowing dust concern. There's a blowing dust advisory in place. Clouds move in tonight. We'll have a few scattered showers. Rumbles of thunder possible. With temperatures in the mid-50s here, it will feel warm. We'll be slow to cool warm up tomorrow, though. Highs in the low 70s. With that WAND weather forecast, I'm meteorologist Nick Patrick.
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0: And we have your daily haircut and the word of the day coming up next hour. And in between all of that, it's the world's greatest classic rock. Are you ready? Buckle up.
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11: News. I'm John Saucier. Secretary of War Pete Hegseth testifying before a Senate Appropriations Subcommittee today about a $1.5 trillion defense budget request, and it comes as Iran continues to block ship traffic from moving through the Strait of Hormuz.
12: There are options for that should we go in that direction. There's a multitude of different directions if should the president seek to go that way that we're prepared to operate on.
11: Iran says it has closed the strait because the U.S. continues to blockade its ports. President Trump will have Iran high on the agenda as he heads to Beijing to meet with Chinese President Xi Jinping. U.S. Ambassador to China David Perdue tells Fox News Channel he hopes China can come to the table and help the United States in dealing with Iran.
13: We've opened the door for China to help us with Iran. They get 45-48% of their oil through the Straits of Hormuz.
11: Affecting gas prices in the U.S., AAA says a gallon of regular on average $4.50 a gallon. 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

0: The Fleetwood Mac on your Tuesday afternoon. Your daily haircut is on the way. A classic from Def Leppard, something we don't play very often. And along the way, we'll play you some Hendrix, Boston in there as well. And we got a new word today, the word of the day coming up before the end of the hour. You're listening to The Greg Stone Show. Oh, and I thank you.
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5: From the 106.7 the Fox Weather Center, showers and thunderstorms are expected this evening, mainly before midnight, with patchy blowing dust. Lows around 54. Northwest winds 15 miles per hour, gusting to 31. Wednesday will be sunny with a high near 69. Clear Wednesday night, lows around 44. Thursday sunny, high near 71. For the latest news, weather and community info, visit DecaturRadio.com.
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0: Def Leppard and Rock Rock Till You Drop off of 1983's Pyromania, but the song had existed well into the late 70s and early 80s. It was called Medicine Man back in the day, and there's, if you have the Def Leppard box set, then there's versions of Rock Rock Till You Drop with the Medicine Man lyrics. It's Greg Stone. You learn something new every day, huh? This is what this show's about. It's about learning. Speaking of learning, I got a new word, the word of the day coming up.
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6: Well, temperatures have warmed up fast. We are sitting more of a summer-like day here in the upper 70s and low 80s across central Illinois. Strong winds out of the southwest hang around all day. Again, watch out for that blowing dust concern. There's a blowing dust advisory in place. Clouds move in tonight. We'll have a few scattered showers. Rumbles of thunder possible. With temperatures in the mid-50s here, it will feel warm. We'll be slow to cool, warm up tomorrow, though. Highs in the low 70s. With that WAND weather forecast, I'm meteorologist Nick Patrick.
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0: Bon Scott on the mic with the word of the day.
1: Halcyon.
0: Halcyon's an adjective.
1: Halcyon.
0: You know what it means? Can you use it in a sentence? That's right. The heat's on. You feel the pressure. Huh? Hey, don't Google it, okay? Because you're just wasting water when you Google stuff, evidently. We'll talk about that later on. But don't Google it. You'll ruin it. You'll ruin it for us here today on the show and for all of humanity. Today's word of the day is
1: halcyon,
0: an adjective. Hang tight. We'll come back with the definition. I'll even amaze you and use it in a sentence.
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11: Fox News, I'm Tom Bergotti. President Trump is flying to China where he'll meet with Premier Xi Jinping. Fox's Aisha Hosni reports.
12: The president has already said the agenda with him and Xi has changed by a lot because of the Iran conflict. In fact, the administration and the U.S. ambassador to China, David Perdue, telling us that they do want Xi to almost put pressure on Iran because China is the number one buyer of Iranian oil.
11: Well, tensions are rising between the U.S. and Iran again after President Trump said the ceasefire is on life support. Fox's Trey Yinks is in Tel Aviv.
13: The Middle East is bracing for the possibility that the region returns to war in the days ahead. The Speaker of Iran's parliament, Mohammad Khalibaf, posted to X saying our armed forces are ready to deliver a well-deserved response to any aggression.
11: Pentagon officials say the war has cost at least $29 billion. 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
8: From the 106.7 The Fox Weather Center, showers and thunderstorms are likely this evening, mainly before midnight, with patchy blowing dust early. Lows around 54, then sunny Wednesday with a high near 69. Clear Wednesday night with lows near 44. Sunny Thursday with highs near 71. For the latest news, weather and community info, visit DecaturRadio.com.
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10: The Decatur Police Department is asking for your help with this week's Crime of the Week. The Decatur Police are investigating an armed home invasion that occurred March 27th around 11 a.m. in the 1100 block of East Elmhurst. Two armed male suspects entered the home, demanded money, and stole electronics and beauty products. Two occupants suffered injuries during the attack. The first suspect is a black male, late teens to early 20s, wearing all black and a ski mask, armed with a semi-automatic handgun. The second suspect is a black male, late teens to early 20s, 5'10 to 6 feet tall, large build, wearing a black letterman jacket with HV in white lettering, also armed. Anyone with information is asked to contact Decatur Police at 217-424-2734 or Crime Stoppers at 217-423-TIPS.
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15: Hi, I'm Jerry Hinkle. Here's what's happening about town. The IHSA Bass Fishing Regionals will take place on May 14th from 8 a.m. to 5 p.m. at 1111 South Lakefront Road in Decatur. High school anglers from across Illinois compete in this regional bass fishing tournament. Teams of two fish for their heaviest total catch, with top finishers advancing in the IHSA postseason. Spectators can watch the morning launch and afternoon weigh-in. 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

0: I saw that tour, that 404 tour when I was a kid. Bryan Adams opened up. Yeah, that's how old I am. Tell me how old you are without telling me how old you are. It's Greg Stone. I've got that shot of funny. Here's Chris Cope talking about what Florida really is like. And it turns out we were right.
1: I moved to L.A. and people were passive-aggressively rude to me when they found out I was from Florida. They would form it in the pose of a question to kind of get underneath my skin. I'm like, oh, you're from Florida? What's that like? And then I realized something about Florida. Florida is the dive bar of the United States. It's that bar when you ride by, you lean in your butt and go, that's where I get all my drugs. The exact moment you say that, a dude stumbles out of that bar with a gunshot wound. An alligator grabs him, drags him to a Walmart where a dude on bath salts kills the alligator. That's where I'm from.
0: That is Chris Cope, our shot of funny this afternoon with more of your favorite classic rock headed your way. And you know what? We're going to play the game next hour as well.
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7: Good evening, Central Illinois, and happy Tuesday. Here's your WAND forecast. Our next frontal system comes through this evening with a round of scattered rain showers late tonight. This may bring a couple rumbles of thunder, but it wraps up quick. We're back to dry as we head into our Wednesday morning and back to sunshine for the majority of your Wednesday as well, with temperatures tonight in the low 50s and temperatures tomorrow warming to the low 70s. And we can expect a warm up as we head into the second half of our week. I'm meteorologist Olivia Colon.
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0: We'll play the game next hour, Stone Cold Fact or a bunch of Stony Baloney, and we still have people in the neighborhood to meet. Action packed. We're not done with you yet, folks. It's just a Tuesday.
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7: Fox News, I'm John Saucier. President Trump said to have Iran high on his agenda as he heads to Beijing for a high-stakes meeting with Chinese President Xi Jinping. The president, speaking to reporters outside the White House today before leaving for China, says Iran is desperate to make a deal due to its current situation.
8: The Navy is gone. Their Air Force is gone. Their anti-aircraft is gone. Their radar is gone. Their leaders are gone. They're all gone. Iran will not have a nuclear weapon.
7: The U.S. ambassador to China is David Perdue telling Fox News Channel he hopes China can come to the table and help the United States in dealing with Iran.
9: We've opened the door for China to help us with Iran. They get 45-48% of their oil through the Straits of Hormuz.
7: Until then, gas prices are rising. AAA reports the national average for a gallon of regular gasoline in the United States is at $4.50 a gallon. 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

0: From the 106.7 The Fox Weather Center, showers and thunderstorms are likely before midnight, with patchy blowing dust early. Overnight lows near 54 with winds up to 31 miles per hour. Wednesday will be sunny with a high near 69. And Thursday will be clear and warmer at 71. 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
9: Good evening, Central Illinois, and happy Tuesday. Here's your WAND forecast. Our next frontal system comes through this evening with a round of scattered rain showers late tonight. This may bring a couple rumbles of thunder, but it wraps up quick. We're back to dry as we head into our Wednesday morning, and back to sunshine for the majority of your Wednesday as well, with temperatures tonight in the low 50s and temperatures tomorrow warming to the low 70s, and we can expect a warm-up as we head into the second half of our week. I'm meteorologist Olivia Colon.
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0: Well, you know what they say about Florida. It's all true. And we'll prove it. That's where we're going today, to meet some more folks in the neighborhood. Plus, we'll hear from Skid Row. Phil Collins gets into the Hall of Fame as a solo artist. We'll play some music from him and celebrate. And Birthday Boy Rock from Billy Squire.
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6: Fox News, I'm Tom Rigotti. Secretary of War Pete Hegseth and Chairman of the Joint Chiefs of Staff General Dan Kane testify before House Appropriations Committee today. Fox's Jennifer Griffin reports.
7: Appropriators from both parties expressed frustration that they don't know how much the Iran war has really cost. The new estimated cost of the war is $29 billion, $4 billion more than the comptroller told Congress 2 weeks ago.
6: Democrats will force another War Powers Act vote to limit any future military actions against Iran. Senate Minority Leader Chuck Schumer.
8: They can stand up and do their job for their constituents. They can protect our service members. 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Or they can keep backing Trump's war.
6: The White House claims because of the ceasefire, the law's 60-day deadline has not been triggered. 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

0: The police sending out that SOS on the Greg Stone Show as we travel to Florida to meet these two kids, adults, young people in the neighborhood.
1: Oh, who are the people in your neighborhood? The people that you meet each day.
0: Well, cops in Florida investigating two males who hopped a fence at a high school and entered a building through an unlocked door. Unclear if it was an inside job. They rode bicycles and used other equipment intended for special need kids. Stole $50 worth of lanyards and got away with about 100 hot dogs and some ice cream valued at about $60. This happened in the middle of the night last week because you just wouldn't walk into a school in the middle of the day. Sounds like the thieves could have been students, maybe former students, but they're not clear on that. Really? Unlocked door? I'm sure it was an inside job. We're just gonna rake all the hot dogs out of the walk-in and bail, okay? No, Bert, don't grab the ice cream. Leave that behind. We ain't got time. Man, are they bored in Florida, and they start them young.
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8: From the 106.7, the Fox Weather Center, showers and thunderstorms are likely tonight. Mainly before midnight. Patchy blowing dust possible early. Lows around 54. Wednesday will be sunny with highs near 69 and gusty northwest winds. Wednesday night is clear and cooler with lows near 44. Thursday stays sunny, highs around 71. For the latest news, weather and community info, visit DecaturRadio.com.
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10: The Decatur Police Department is asking for your help with this week's Crime of the Week. The Decatur Police are investigating an armed home invasion that occurred March 27th around 11 a.m. in the 1100 block of East Elmhurst. Two armed male suspects entered the home, demanded money, and stole electronics and beauty products. Two occupants suffered injuries during the attack. The first suspect is a black male, late teens to early 20s, wearing all black and a ski mask, armed with a semi-automatic handgun. The second suspect is a black male, late teens to early 20s, 5'10 to 6 feet tall, large build, wearing a black letterman jacket with HV in white lettering, also armed. Anyone with information is asked to contact Decatur Police at 217-424-2734 or Crime Stoppers at 217-423-TIPS.
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14: 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I think Josh and Kendra have been on the radio for way too long talking about Falcon tires and express oil changes. I'm here to let you know we're also an authorized Yokohama tire dealer and still have an oil change shop right next door. 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
15: Hi, I'm Jerry Hinkle. Here's what's happening about town. Buckle up, Coles County. The Full Throttle Monster Truck Tour rumbles into town at the Coles County Fairgrounds. 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

0: There's the cars on the Greg Stone Show. You know I'm a big Avalanche fan, and man, people in Minnesota just crying and whining. Avalanche beat the Wild last night 5-2. There was some controversy, though. Josh Manson, who's an Avalanche defenseman, well, it kind of looks like he hits Michael McCarron in the neck with the butt end of his stick as they, you know, tossle on the ground. Eh, whatever. Minnesota ended up scoring because Manson went to the box. He had a double minor, had to spend 4 minutes in there. And I don't know how long he ended up spending in there, actually, until Minnesota scored. But, you know, penalty, and you take a man away, and you score, and, hey, then that's it. It's over. The guy paid the price. He did something he shouldn't, and they kept crying. McCarron even called out Manson between periods on ESPN with PK Subban. Called him a dirty player. He's been a dirty player his entire career, and that's just not true. He's never been suspended in the 13 years he's played in the NHL. So there's a bunch of, I'm sorry, you know, for being so cold. Man up. Greg Stone. Game 5, I think it ends tomorrow. That will be back in Colorado. They'll be in Denver taking on the Wild.
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7: Good evening, Central Illinois, and happy Tuesday here to WAND Forecast. Our next frontal system comes through this evening with a round of scattered rain showers late tonight. This may bring a couple rumbles of thunder, but it wraps up quick. We're back to dry as we head into our Wednesday morning, and back to sunshine for the majority of your Wednesday as well, with temperatures tonight in the low 50s and temperatures tomorrow warming to the low 70s, and we can expect a warm-up as we head into the second half of our week. I'm meteorologist Olivia Colon.
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